0: أفلا تعقلون.
1: And he it is who giveth life and causeth death, and his is the difference of night and day. Have ye then no sense?

They say, when we are dead and have become mere dust and bones, shall we then forsooth be raised again?

We were already promised this, we and our forefathers. Lo, this is naught but fables of the men of old.

They will say, Unto Allah all that belongeth. Say, Will ye not then keep duty unto him?

Say, in whose hand is the dominion over all things, and he protecteth, while against him there is no protection, if ye have knowledge.

Allah hath not chosen any son, nor is there any god along with him. Else would each god have assuredly championed that which he created, and some of them would assuredly have overcome others. Glorified be Allah above all that they allege.

0: نحن أعلم بما يصفون.
1: Repel evil with that which is better. We are best aware of that which they allege.

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But nay, it is but a word that he speaketh, and behind him is a barrier, until the day when they are raised.

Lo, there was a party of my slaves who said, Our Lord, we believe, therefore forgive us and have mercy on us, for thou art best of all who show mercy.

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His reckoning is only with his Lord. Lo, disbelievers will not be successful.

0: And, O Muhammad, say, My Lord, forgive and have mercy, for thou art best of all who show mercy.
1: Chapter 60, verse 1.

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Do ye give them friendship when they disbelieve in that truth which hath come unto you, driving out the messenger and you, because ye believe in Allah your Lord? If ye have come forth to strive in my way, and seeking my good pleasure, show them not friendship. Do ye show friendship unto them in secret, when I am best aware of what ye hide and what ye proclaim? And whosoever doth it among you, he verily hath strayed from the right way.

Your ties of kindred and your children will avail you naught upon the day of resurrection. He will part you. Allah is seer of what ye do.

There is a goodly pattern for you in Abraham, and those with him when they told their folk, Lo, we are guiltless of you and all that ye worship beside Allah. We have done with you, and there hath arisen between us and you hostility and hate forever, until ye believe in Allah only, save that which Abraham promised his father, when he said, I will ask forgiveness for thee, though I own nothing for thee from Allah, our Lord. In thee we put our trust, and unto thee we turn repentant, and unto thee is the journeying.

Our Lord, make us not a prey for those who disbelieve, and forgive us, our Lord, lo, thou, only thou, art the mighty, the wise.

Verily, ye have in them a goodly pattern for everyone who looketh to Allah and the last day. And whosoever may turn away, lo, still Allah, he is the absolute, the owner of praise.

It may be that Allah will ordain love between you and those of them with whom ye are at enmity. Allah is mighty, and Allah is forgiving, merciful.

Allah forbiddeth you not those who warred not against you on account of religion, and drove you not out from your homes, that ye should show them kindness and deal justly with them. Lo, Allah loveth the just dealers.

Allah forbiddeth you only those who warred against you on account of religion, and have driven you out from your homes, and helped to drive you out, that ye keep friends of them. Whosoever maketh friends of them, all such are wrongdoers.

O ye who believe, when believing women come unto you as fugitives, examine them. Allah is best aware of their faith. Then, if ye know them for true believers, send them not back unto the disbelievers. They are not lawful for the disbelievers, nor are the disbelievers lawful for them. And give the disbelievers that which they have spent upon them. And it is no sin for you to marry such women, when ye have given them their dues. And hold not to the ties of disbelieving women, and ask for the return of that which ye have spent, and let the disbelievers ask for that which they have spent. That is the judgment of Allah. He judgeth between you. Allah is knower, wise.

And if any of your wives have gone from you unto the disbelievers, and afterward ye have your turn of triumph, then give unto those whose wives have gone the like of that which they have spent, and keep your duty to Allah, in whom ye are believers.

O prophet, if believing women come unto thee, taking oath of allegiance unto thee, that they will ascribe nothing as partner unto Allah, and will neither steal, nor commit adultery, nor kill their children, nor produce any lie that they have devised between their hands and feet, nor disobey thee in what is right, then accept their allegiance, and ask Allah to forgive them. Lo, Allah is forgiving, merciful.

0: O ye who believe, be not friendly with a folk with whom Allah is wroth, a folk who have despaired of the hereafter, as the disbelievers despair of those who are in the graves.
1: Chapter 50, verse 1.

Nay, but they marvel that a warner of their own hath come unto them, and the disbelievers say, This is a strange thing.

Have they not then observed the sky above them, how we have constructed it and beautified it, and how there are no rifts therein?

And the earth have we spread out, and have flung firm hills therein, and have caused of every lovely kind to grow thereon.

And we send down from the sky blessed water, whereby we give growth unto gardens and the grain of crops.

0: كذلك
1: الخروج. And lofty date palms with ranged clusters.

provision made for men, and therewith we quicken a dead land, even so will be the resurrection of the dead.

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Therefore my warning took effect.

We verily created a man, and we know what his soul whispereth to him, and we are nearer to him than his jugular vein.

And unto the evildoer it is said, Thou wast in heedlessness of this. Now we have removed from thee thy covering, and piercing is thy sight this day.

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Had they any place of refuge when the judgment came?

And verily, we created the heavens and the earth and all that is between them in 6 days, and naught of weariness touched us.

and in the night time hymn his praise, and after the prescribed prostrations,

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That is a gathering easy for us to make.

0: We are best aware of what they say, and thou, O Muhammad, art in no wise a compeller over them, but warn by the Quran him who feareth my threat.
1: Chapter 21, verse 1.
2: Bismillahir Rahmanir Rahim.

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Will ye then succumb to magic when ye see it?"

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He is the hearer, the knower.

Nay, say they, these are but muddled dreams. Nay, he hath but invented it. Nay, he is but a poet. Let him bring us a portent, even as those of old, who were God's messengers, were sent with portents.

And we sent not as our messengers before thee other than men whom we inspired. Ask the followers of the reminder if ye know not.

But it was said unto them, Flee not, but return to that existence which emasculated you, and to your dwellings, that ye may be questioned.

Nay, but we hurl the true against the false, and it doth break its head, and lo, it vanisheth. And yours will be woe for that which ye ascribe unto him.

Unto him belongeth whosoever is in the heavens and the earth. And those who dwell in his presence are not too proud to worship him, nor do they weary.

If there were therein gods beside Allah, then verily both the heavens and the earth had been disordered. Glorified be Allah, the Lord of the throne, from all that they ascribe unto him.

Or have they chosen other gods beside him? Say, bring your proof of their godhead. This is the reminder of those with me and those before me, but most of them know not the truth, and so they are of us.

And we sent no messenger before thee, but we inspired him, saying, There is no God save me, Allah, so worship me.

And they say, the Beneficent hath taken unto himself a son. Be he glorified. Nay, but those whom they call sons are honored slaves.

He knoweth what is before them and what is behind them, and they cannot intercede except for him whom he accepteth, and they quake for awe of him.

Have not those who disbelieve known that the heavens and the earth were of one piece? Then we parted them, and we made every living thing of water. Will they not then believe?

And we have placed in the earth firm hills, lest it quake with them. And we have placed therein ravines as roads, that haply they may find their way.

Every soul must taste of death, and we try you with evil and with good for ordeal, and unto us ye will be returned.

And when those who disbelieve behold thee, they but choose thee out for mockery, saying, Is this he who maketh mention of your gods? And they would deny all mention of the beneficent.

If those who disbelieved but knew the time when they will not be able to drive off the fire from their faces and from their backs, and they will not be helped,

Nay, but it will come upon them unawares, so that it will stupefy them, and they will be unable to repel it. Neither will they be reprieved.

Messengers before thee indeed were mocked, but that whereat they mocked surrounded those who scoffed at them.

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They cannot help themselves, nor can they be defended from us.

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See they not how we visit the land, reducing it of its outlying parts? Can they then be the victors?

Say, O Muhammad, unto mankind, I warn you only by the inspiration, but the deaf hear not the call when they are warned.

And if a breath of thy Lord's punishment were to touch them, they assuredly would say, Alas for us! Lo, we were wrongdoers.

And we set a just balance for the day of resurrection, so that no soul is wronged in aught. Though it be of the weight of a grain of mustard seed, we bring it, and we suffice for reckoners.

He said, Nay, but your Lord is the Lord of the heavens and the earth, who created them, and I am of those who testify unto that.

0: He said, Worship ye then instead of Allah that which cannot profit you at all, nor harm you.
1: Off.

And we bestowed upon him Isaac and Jacob as a grandson, each of them we made righteous.

And we made them chiefs who guide by our command, and we inspired in them the doing of good deeds and the right establishment of worship and the giving of alms, and they were worshippers of us alone.

And unto Lot we gave judgment and knowledge, and we delivered him from the community that did abominations. Lo, they were folk of evil, lewd,

and delivered him from the people who denied our revelations. Lo, they were folk of evil, therefore did we drown them all.

And David and Solomon, when they gave judgment concerning the field, when people's sheep had strayed and browsed therein by night, and we were witnesses to their judgment,

And we made Solomon to understand the case. And unto each of them we gave judgment and knowledge. And we subdued the hills and the birds to him his praise along with David. We were the doers thereof.

And unto Solomon we subdued the wind in its raging. It set by his command toward the land which we had blessed, and of everything we are aware.

And of the evil ones subdued we unto him some who dived for pearls for him, and did other work, and we were warders unto them.

0: And Job, when he cried unto his Lord, saying, Lo, adversity afflicteth me, and thou art most merciful of all who show mercy.
1: فاستجبنا له فكشفنا

Then we heard his prayer and removed that adversity from which he suffered. And we gave him his household that he had lost, and the like thereof along with them, a mercy from our store, and a remembrance for the worshippers.

And mention Zun-Nun, when he went off in anger and deemed that we had no power over him. But he cried out in the darkness, saying, There is no God save thee, be thou glorified. Lo, I have been a wrongdoer.

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Thus we save believers.

And Zachariah, when he cried unto his Lord, My Lord, leave me not childless, though thou art the best of inheritors.

0: وكانوا لنا خاشعين.
1: Then we heard his prayer and bestowed upon him John, and adjusted his wife to bear a child for him. Lo, they used to vie one with the other in good deeds, and they cried unto us in longing and in fear, and were submissive unto us.

and she who was chaste. Therefore we breathed into her something of our spirit, and made her and her son a token for all peoples.

Then whoso doth good works and is a believer, there will be no rejection of his effort. Lo, we record it for him.

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and the true promise draweth nigh, then behold them staring wide in terror, the eyes of those who disbelieve. They say, alas for us, we lived in forgetfulness of this. Ah, but we were wrongdoers.

The supreme horror will not grieve them, and the angels will welcome them, saying, "This is your day, which ye were promised."

The day when we shall roll up the heavens as a recorder rolleth up a written scroll. As we began the first creation, we shall repeat it. It is a promise binding upon us. Lo, we are to perform it.

0: But if they are averse, then say, I have warned you all alike, although I know not whether nigh or far is that which ye are promised.
1: إِنَّهُ يَعْلَمُ

0: And I know not but that this may be a trial for you, and enjoyment for a while.
1: Bye!

0: He saith, My Lord, judge thou with truth. Our Lord is the beneficent, whose help is to be implored against that which ye ascribe unto him.
1: Chapter 78, verse 1.

0: Whereof do they question one another?
1: عن النبأ العظيم.
0: It is of the awful tidings.
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0: Concerning which they are in disagreement.
1: كلا سيعلمون.
0: Nay, but they will come to know.
1: ثم كلا سيعلمون.
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1: Chapter 102, verse 1.

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0: From Allah, Lord of the ascending stairways.

0: Whereby the angels and the spirit ascend unto him in a day whereof the span is 50,000 years.
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0: But be patient, O Muhammad, with a patience fair to see.
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0: And the hills become as flakes of wool.
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0: And no familiar friend will ask a question of his friend.

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1: وصاحبته وأخيه
0: and his spouse and his brother
1: وفصيلته التي تؤويه
0: and his kin that harbored him.

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It calleth him who turned and fled from truth. And hoarded wealth and withheld it. Lo, man was created anxious. Fretful when evil befalleth him. And when good befalleth him, grudging. Save worshippers.

0: With eyes aghast, abasement stupefying them, such is the day which they are promised.
1: Chapter 43, verse 1.

0: حاميم
1: والكتاب المبين.
0: By the scripture which maketh plain

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He who created all the pairs and appointed for you ships and cattle whereupon ye ride.

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Lo, man is verily a mere ingrate.

And if one of them hath tidings of that which he likeneth to the Beneficent One, his countenance becometh black, and he is full of inward rage.

And they make the angels, who are the slaves of the beneficent females. Did they witness their creation? Their testimony will be recorded, and they will be questioned.

And they say, if the Beneficent One had so willed, we should not have worshipped them. They have no knowledge whatsoever of that. They do but guess.

And even so, we sent not a warner before thee, Muhammad, into any township, but its luxurious ones said, Lo, we found our fathers following a religion, and we are following their footprints.

And the warner said, What, even though I bring you better guidance than that ye found your fathers following? They answered, Lo, in what ye bring, we are disbelievers.

Nay, but I let these and their fathers enjoy life only till there should come unto them the truth and a messenger making plain.

Is it they who apportion their Lord's mercy? We have apportioned among them their livelihood in the life of the world, and raised some of them above others in rank, that some of them may take labor from others. And the mercy of thy Lord is better than the wealth that they amass.

And were it not that mankind would have become one community, we might well have appointed for those who disbelieve in the beneficent roofs of silver for their houses, and stairs of silver whereby to mount.

and for their houses doors of silver and couches of silver whereon to recline.

and ornaments of gold, yet all that would have been but a provision of the life of the world, and the hereafter with your Lord would have been for those who keep from evil.

Till when he cometh unto us, he saith unto his comrade, Ah, would that between me and thee there were the distance of the two horizons. An evil comrade.

And ask those of our messengers whom we sent before thee, did we ever appoint gods to be worshipped beside the beneficent?

And verily we sent Moses with our revelations unto Pharaoh and his chiefs. And he said, I am a messenger of the Lord of the worlds.

And every token that we showed them was greater than its sister token, and we grasped them with the torment, that haply they might turn again.

And they said, O wizard, entreat thy lord for us by the pact that he hath made with thee. Lo, we verily will walk aright.

And Pharaoh caused a proclamation to be made among his people, saying, O my people, is not mine the sovereignty of Egypt, and these rivers flowing under me? Can ye not then discern?

Why, then, have armlets of gold not been set upon him, or angels sent along with him?

And say, are our gods better, or is he? They raise not the objection save for argument. Nay, but they are a contentious folk.

He is nothing but a slave on whom we bestowed favor, and we made him a pattern for the children of Israel.

When Jesus came with clear proofs of Allah's sovereignty, he said, I have come unto you with wisdom, and to make plain some of that concerning which ye differ. So keep your duty to Allah, and obey me.

Therein are brought round for them trays of gold and goblets, and therein is all that souls desire and eyes find sweet, and ye are immortal therein.

Or deem they that we cannot hear their secret thoughts and private confidences? Nay, but our envoys present with them do record.

Say, O Muhammad, the Beneficent One hath no son. I am first among the worshippers.

And blessed be he unto whom belongeth the sovereignty of the heavens and the earth, and all that is between them, and with whom is knowledge of the hour, and unto whom ye will be returned.

And those unto whom they cry instead of him possess no power of intercession, saving him who beareth witness unto the truth knowingly.

And if thou ask them who created them, they will surely say, Allah. How then are they turned away?

0: Then bear with them, O Muhammad, and say, Peace, but they will come to know.
1: Chapter 86, verse 1.

0: So let man consider from what he is created.
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0: He is created from a gushing fluid.
1: يخرج

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On the day when hidden thoughts shall be searched out. Then will he have no might nor any helper. By the heaven which giveth the returning rain, and the earth which splitteth with the growth of trees and plants. Lo, this Quran is a conclusive word. It is no pleasantry. Lo, they plot a plot against thee, O Muhammad. And I plot a plot against them.

0: So give a respite to the disbelievers. 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
1: Chapter 38, verse 1.

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Nay, but they are in doubt concerning my reminder. Nay, but they have not yet tasted my doom.

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How they burst in upon David, and he was afraid of them. They said, Be not afraid. We are two litigants, one of whom hath wronged the other. Therefore judge aright between us. Be not unjust, and show us the fair way.

Lo, this my brother hath 99 ewes, while I had one ewe. And he said, entrust it to me, and he conquered me in speech.

David said, He hath wronged thee in demanding thine ewe in addition to his ewes. And lo, many partners oppress one another, save such as believe and do good works, and they are few. And David guessed that we had tried him, and he sought forgiveness of his Lord, and he bowed himself and fell down prostrate and repented.

And it was said unto him, O David, lo, we have set thee as a viceroy in the earth. Therefore judge aright between mankind, and follow not desire, that it beguile thee from the way of Allah. Lo, those who wander from the way of Allah have an awful doom, forasmuch as they forgot the day of reckoning.

And we created not the heaven and the earth and all that is between them in vain. That is the opinion of those who disbelieve. And woe unto those who disbelieve in the fire.

Shall we treat those who believe and do good works as those who spread corruption in the earth? Or shall we treat the pious as the wicked?

This is a scripture that we have revealed unto thee, full of blessing, that they may ponder its revelations, and that men of understanding may reflect.

And he said, Lo, I have preferred the good things of the world to the remembrance of my Lord, till they were taken out of sight behind the curtain.

0: He said, "My lord, forgive me, and bestow on me sovereignty, such as shall not belong to any after me. Lo, thou art the bestower."
1: فسخر

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Lo, we found him steadfast, how excellent a slave! Lo, he was ever turning in repentance to his Lord.

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Lo, they will roast at the fire.

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Ye prepared this for us by your misleading. Now hapless is the plight.

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Art thou too proud, or art thou of the high exalted?

0: And ye will come in time to know the truth thereof.
1: Chapter 62, verse 1.

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He it is who hath sent among the unlettered ones a messenger of their own, to recite unto them his revelations, and to make them grow, and to teach them the scripture and wisdom, though heretofore they were indeed in error manifest.

the likeness of those who are entrusted with the law of Moses, yet apply it not, is as the likeness of the ass carrying books. Wretched is the likeness of folk who deny the revelations of Allah, and Allah guideth not wrongdoing folk.

Say, O Muhammad, O ye who are Jews, if ye claim that ye are favored of Allah, apart from all mankind, then long for death if ye are truthful.

0: even.
1: Say unto them, O Muhammad, lo, the death from which ye shrink will surely meet you, and afterward ye will be returned unto the knower of the invisible and the visible, and he will tell you what ye used to do.

O ye who believe, when the call is heard for the prayer of the day of congregation, haste unto remembrance of Allah and leave your trading. That is better for you if ye did but know.

0: وَإِذَا رَأَوْا تِجَارَةً أَوْ لَهْوًا انْفَضُّوا.
1: And when the prayer is ended, then disperse in the land, and seek of Allah's bounty, and remember Allah much, that ye may be successful.

0: But when they spy some merchandise or pastime, they break away to it and leave thee standing. Say, that which Allah hath is better than pastime and than merchandise, and Allah is the best of providers.
1: Chapter 66, verse 1.

O Prophet, why bannest thou that which Allah hath made lawful for thee, seeking to please thy wives? And Allah is forgiving, merciful.

0: Allah hath made lawful for you Muslims absolution from your oaths of such kind, and Allah is your protector. He is the knower, the wise.
1: وَإِذْ أَسَرَّ

When the prophet confided a fact unto one of his wives, and when she afterward divulged it, and Allah apprised him thereof, he made known to her part thereof, and passed over part. And when he told it her, she said, Who hath told thee? He said, The knower, the aware, hath told me.

If ye twain turn unto Allah repentant, ye have cause to do so, for your hearts desired the ban. And if ye aid one another against him, Muhammad, then lo, Allah, even he, is his protecting friend, and Gabriel and the righteous among the believers. And furthermore, the angels are his helpers.

It may happen that his lord, if he divorce you, will give him in your stead wives better than you, submissive to Allah, believing, pious, penitent, inclined to fasting, widows and maids.

O ye who believe, ward off from yourselves and your families a fire whereof the fuel is men and stones, over which are set angels strong, severe, who resist not Allah in that which he commandeth them, but do that which they are commanded.

Then it will be said, O ye who disbelieve, make no excuses for yourselves this day. Ye are only being paid for what ye used to do.

O ye who believe, turn unto Allah in sincere repentance. It may be that your Lord will remit from you your evil deeds and bring you into gardens underneath which rivers flow, on the day when Allah will not abase the Prophet and those who believe with him. Their light will run before them, and on their right hands they will say, Our Lord, perfect our light for us, and forgive us. Lo, thou art able to do all things.

O prophet, strive against the disbelievers and the hypocrites, and be stern with them. Hell will be their home, a hapless journey's end.

Allah citeth an example for those who disbelieve. The wife of Noah and the wife of Lot, who were under two of our righteous slaves, yet betrayed them, so that they, the husbands, availed them naught against Allah. And it was said unto them, Enter the fire along with those who enter.

And Allah citeth an example for those who believe. The wife of Pharaoh, when she said, My Lord, build for me a home with thee in the garden, and deliver me from Pharaoh and his work, and deliver me from evil-doing folk.

0: and Mary, daughter of Imran, whose body was chaste, therefore we breathed therein something of our spirit. And she put faith in the words of her Lord and his scriptures, and was of the obedient.
1: Chapter 110, verse 1.
2: Bismillahir

0: Then hymn the praises of thy Lord, and seek forgiveness of him. Lo, he is ever ready to show mercy.
1: Chapter 10, verse 1.

Is it a wonder for mankind that we have inspired a man among them, saying, Warn mankind, and bring unto those who believe the good tidings that they have a sure footing with their Lord. The disbelievers say, Lo, this is a mere wizard.

Lo, your Lord is Allah, who created the heavens and the earth in 6 days. Then he established himself upon the throne, directing all things. There is no intercessor with him, save after his permission. That is Allah, your Lord, so worship him. O, will ye not remind?

Unto him is the return of all of you. It is a promise of Allah in truth. Lo, he produceth creation, then reproduceth it, that he may reward those who believe and do good works with equity. While, as for those who disbelieve, theirs will be a boiling drink and painful doom because they disbelieved.

He it is who appointed the sun a splendor and the moon a light, and measured for her stages, that ye might know the number of the years and the reckoning. Allah created not all that save in truth. He detaileth the revelations for people who have knowledge.

Lo, in the difference of day and night, and all that Allah hath created in the heavens and the earth, are portents, verily for folk who ward off evil.

Lo, those who expect not the meeting with us, but desire the life of the world and feel secure therein, and those who are neglectful of our revelations,

0: Lo, those who believe and do good works, their Lord guideth them by their faith. Rivers will flow beneath them in the gardens of delight.
1: Thou

Their prayer therein will be, Glory be to thee, O Allah. And their greeting therein will be, Peace. And the conclusion of their prayer will be, Praise to Allah, Lord of the worlds.

Allah were to hasten on for men the ill that they have earned, as they would hasten on the good, their respite would already have expired. But we suffer those who look not for the meeting with us to wander blindly on in their contumacy.

And if misfortune touch a man, he crieth unto us, while reclining on his side, or sitting or standing. But when we have relieved him of the misfortune, he goeth his way as though he had not cried unto us, because of a misfortune that afflicted him. Thus is what they do made seeming fair unto the prodigal.

We destroyed the generations before you when they did wrong. And their messengers from Allah came unto them with clear proofs of his sovereignty. But they would not believe. Thus do we reward the guilty folk.

Then we appointed you viceroys in the earth after them, that we might see how ye behave.

And when our clear revelations are recited unto them, they who look not for the meeting with us say, Bring a lecture other than this, or change it. Say, O Muhammad, it is not for me to change it of my own accord. I only follow that which is inspired in me. Lo, if I disobey my Lord, I fear the retribution of an awful day.

If Allah had so willed, I should not have recited it to you, nor would he have made it known to you. I dwelt among you a whole lifetime before it came to me. Have ye then no sense?

Who doth a greater wrong than he who inventeth a lie concerning Allah and denieth his revelations? Lo, the guilty never are successful.

They worship beside Allah that which neither hurteth them nor profiteth them. And they say, These are our intercessors with Allah. Say, Would ye inform Allah of something that he knoweth not in the heavens or in the earth? Praised be he, and high exalted above all that ye associate with him.

Mankind were but one community. Then they differed. And had it not been for a word that had already gone forth from thy Lord, it had been judged between them in respect of that wherein they differ.

And they will say, if only a portent were sent down upon him from his Lord. Then say, O Muhammad, the unseen belongeth to Allah. So wait, lo, I am waiting with you.

And when we cause mankind to taste of mercy after some adversity which had afflicted them, behold, they have some plot against our revelations. Say, Allah is more swift in plotting. Lo, our messengers write down that which ye plot.

He it is who maketh you to go on the land and the sea, till when ye are in the ships, and they sail with them, with a fair breeze, and they are glad therein. A storm wind reacheth them, and a wave cometh unto them from every side, and they deem that they are overwhelmed therein. Then they cry unto Allah, making their faith pure for Him only. If Thou deliver us from this, we truly will be of the thankful.

Yet when he hath delivered them, behold, they rebel in the earth wrongfully. O mankind, your rebellion is only against yourselves. Ye have enjoyment of the life of the world. Then unto us is your return, and we shall proclaim unto you what ye used to do.

The similitude of the life of the world is only as water which we send down from the sky. Then the earth's growth of that which men and cattle eat mingleth with it, till when the earth hath taken on her ornaments and is embellished, and her people deem that they are masters of her. Our commandment cometh by night or by day, and we make it as reaped corn, as if it had not flourished yesterday. Thus do we expound the revelations for people who reflect.

And those who earn ill deeds, for them requital of each ill deed by the like thereof. And ignominy overtaketh them, they have no protector from Allah, as if their faces had been covered with a cloak of darkest night. Such are the rightful owners of the fire, they will abide therein.

On the day when we gather them all together, then we say unto those who ascribed partners unto us, Stand back, ye and your pretended partners of Allah. And we separate them, the one from the other. And their pretended partners say, It was not us ye worshipped.

There doth every soul experience that which it did aforetime, and they are returned unto Allah, their rightful Lord, and that which they used to invent hath failed them.

Say unto them, O Muhammad, who provideth for you from the sky and the earth? Or who owneth hearing and sight? And who bringeth forth the living from the dead, and bringeth forth the dead from the living? And who directeth the course? They will say, Allah. Then say, will ye not then keep your duty unto him?

Such then is Allah, your rightful Lord. After the truth, what is there saving error? How then are ye turned away?

Say, is there of your partners whom ye ascribe unto Allah one that produceth creation and then reproduceth it? Say, Allah produceth creation, then reproduceth it. How then are ye misled?

قل الله.

Say, is there of your partners whom ye ascribe unto Allah one that leadeth to the truth? Say, Allah leadeth to the truth. Is he who leadeth to the truth more deserving that he should be followed, or he who findeth not the way unless he himself be guided? What aileth ye? How judge ye?

Most of them follow naught but conjecture. Assuredly, conjecture can by no means take the place of truth. Lo, Allah is aware of what they do.

And this Quran is not such as could ever be invented despite of Allah. But it is a confirmation of that which was before it, and an exposition of that which is decreed for mankind. Therein is no doubt from the Lord of the worlds.

Or say they, He hath invented it? Say, Then bring a surah like unto it, and call for help on all ye can besides Allah, if ye are truthful.

Nay, but they denied that, the knowledge whereof they could not compass, and whereof the interpretation in events hath not yet come unto them. Even so did those before them deny. Then see what was the consequence for the wrongdoers.

0: وربك أعلم بالمفسدين.
1: And of them is he who believeth therein, and of them is he who believeth not therein. And thy Lord is best aware of the corruptors.

And if they deny thee, say, unto me my work, and unto you your work. Ye are innocent of what I do, and I am innocent of what ye do.

And on the day when he shall gather them together, when it will seem as though they had tarried but an hour of the day, recognizing one another, those will verily have perished who denied the meeting with Allah and were not guided.

whether we let thee, O Muhammad, behold something of that which we promised them, or whether we cause thee to die, still unto us is their return, and Allah, moreover, is witness over what they do.

And for every nation there is a messenger. And when their messenger cometh on the day of judgment, it will be judged between them fairly, and they will not be wronged.

Say, I have no power to hurt or benefit myself, save that which Allah willeth. For every nation there is an appointed time. When their time cometh, then they cannot put it off an hour nor hasten it.

Say, have ye thought, when his doom cometh unto you as a raid by night, or in the busy day, what is there of it that the guilty ones desire to hasten?

Is it only then, when it hath befallen you, that ye will believe? What? Believe now, when until now ye have been hastening it on through disbelief?

Then will it be said unto those who dealt unjustly, Taste the torment of eternity. Are ye requited aught save what ye used to earn?

And they ask thee to inform them, saying, Is it true? Say, Yea, by my Lord, verily it is true, and ye cannot escape.

And if each soul that doth wrong had all that is in the earth, it would seek to ransom itself therewith. And they will feel remorse within them when they see the doom. But it hath been judged between them fairly, and they are not wronged.

Lo, verily all that is in the heavens and the earth is Allah's. Lo, verily Allah's promise is true, but most of them know not.

O mankind, there hath come unto you an exhortation from your Lord, a balm for that which is in the breasts, a guidance and a mercy for believers.

Say, in the bounty of Allah and in His mercy, therein let them rejoice. It is better than what they hoard.

Say, have ye considered what provision Allah hath sent down for you, how ye have made of it lawful and unlawful? Say, hath Allah permitted you, or do ye invent a lie concerning Allah?

And what think those who invent a lie concerning Allah will be their plight upon the day of resurrection? Lo, Allah truly is bountiful toward mankind, but most of them give not thanks.

And thou, Muhammad, art not occupied with any business, and thou recitest not a lecture from this scripture. And ye, mankind, perform no act, but we are witness of you, when ye are engaged therein. And not an atom's weight in the earth nor in the sky escapeth your Lord, nor what is less than that, or greater than that, but it is written in a clear book.

Theirs are good tidings in the life of the world and in the hereafter. There is no changing of the words of Allah. That is the supreme triumph.

And let not their speech grieve thee, O Muhammad. Lo, power belongeth wholly to Allah. He is the hearer, the knower.

Lo, is it not unto Allah that belongeth whosoever is in the heavens and whosoever is in the earth? Those who follow aught instead of Allah follow not his partners. They follow only a conjecture, and they do but guess.

He it is who hath appointed for you the night, that ye should rest therein, and the day giving sight. Lo, herein verily are portents for a folk that heed.

They say, Allah hath taken unto him a son, glorified be he. He hath no needs, his is all that is in the heavens and all that is in the earth. Ye have no warrant for this. Tell ye concerning Allah that which ye know not.

Say, verily those who invent a lie concerning Allah will not succeed.

This world's portion will be theirs. Then unto us is their return. Then we make them taste a dreadful doom because they used to disbelieve.

recite unto them the story of Noah, when he told his people, O my people, if my sojourn here and my reminding you by Allah's revelations are an offense unto you, in Allah have I put my trust. So decide upon your course of action, you and your partners. Let not your course of action be in doubt for you. Then have at me, give me no respite.

But if ye are averse, I have asked of you no wage. My wage is the concern of Allah only, and I am commanded to be of those who surrender unto him.

But they denied him. So we saved him and those with him in the ship, and made them viceroys in the earth, while we drowned those who denied our revelations. See then the nature of the consequence for those who had been warned.

Then after him we sent messengers unto their folk, and they brought them clear proofs, but they were not ready to believe in that which they before denied. Thus print we on the hearts of the transgressors,

Then after them we sent Moses and Aaron unto Pharaoh and his chiefs with our revelations. But they were arrogant and were a guilty folk.

Moses said, Speak ye so of the truth when it hath come unto you? Is this magic? Now magicians thrive not.

They said, Hast thou come unto us to pervert us from that faith in which we found our fathers, and that you too may own the place of greatness in the land? We will not believe in you both.

when they had cast, Moses said, That which ye have brought is magic. Lo, Allah will make it vain. Lo, Allah upholdeth not the work of mischief makers.

But none trusted Moses, save some scions of his people, and they were in fear of Pharaoh and their chiefs, that they would persecute them. Lo, Pharaoh was verily a tyrant in the land, and lo, he verily was of the wanton.

And Moses said, O my people, if ye have believed in Allah, then put trust in him, if ye have indeed surrendered unto him.

They said, "In Allah we put trust, our Lord. 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

0: وبشر المؤمنين.
1: And we inspired Moses and his brother, saying, Appoint houses for your people in Egypt, and make your houses oratories, and establish worship, and give good news to the believers.

And Moses said, Our Lord, lo, thou hast given Pharaoh and his chiefs splendor and riches in the life of the world. Our Lord, that they may lead men astray from thy way. Our Lord, destroy their riches and harden their hearts, so that they believe not till they see the painful doom.

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Do ye twain keep to the straight path, and follow not the road of those who have no knowledge.

And we brought the children of Israel across the sea. And Pharaoh with his hosts pursued them in rebellion and transgression, till, when the fate of drowning overtook him, he exclaimed, I believe that there is no God save him in whom the children of Israel believe, and I am of those who surrender unto him.

But this day we save thee in thy body, that thou mayest be a portent for those after thee. Lo, most of mankind are heedless of our portents.

And we verily did allot unto the children of Israel a fixed abode, and did provide them with good things, and they differed not until knowledge came unto them. Lo, thy Lord will judge between them on the day of resurrection concerning that wherein they used to differ.

And if thou, Muhammad, art in doubt concerning that which we reveal unto thee, then question those who read the scripture that was before thee. Verily the truth from thy Lord hath come unto thee. So be not thou of the waverers.

If only there had been a community of all those that were destroyed of old, that believed and profited by its belief, as did the folk of Jonah. When they believed, we drew off from them the torment of disgrace in the life of the world, and gave them comfort for a while.

And if thy Lord willed, all who are in the earth would have believed together. Wouldst thou, Muhammad, compel men until they are believers?

It is not for any soul to believe save by the permission of Allah. He hath set uncleanness upon those who have no sense.

say, "Behold what is in the heavens and the earth." But revelations and warnings avail not folk who will not believe.

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Say, expect then, I am with you among the expected.

Then shall we save our messengers and the believers in like manner as of old. It is incumbent upon us to save believers.

Say, O Muhammad, O mankind, if ye are in doubt of my religion, then know that I worship not those whom ye worship instead of Allah, but I worship Allah, who causeth you to die, and I have been commanded to be of the believers.

And, O Muhammad, set thy purpose resolutely for religion, as a man by nature upright, and be not of those who ascribe partners to Allah.

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For if thou didst so, then wert thou of the wrongdoers.

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And if he desireth good for thee, there is none who can repel his bounty. He striketh with it whom he will of his bondmen. He is the forgiving, the merciful.

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So whosoever is guided only for the good of his soul, and whosoever erreth, erreth only against it. And I am not a warder over you.

0: And, O Muhammad, follow that which is inspired in thee, and forbear until Allah give judgment. He is the best of judges.
1: Chapter 35, verse 1.
2: بسم الله الرحمن الرحيم.

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He multiplieth in certain what he will. Lo, Allah is able to do all things.

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He is the mighty, the wise.

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There is no God save Him. Whither then are ye turned?

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Unto Allah all things are brought back.

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He only summoneth his faction to be owners of the flaming fire.

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Allah verily sendeth whom he will astray, and guideth whom he will. So let not thy soul expire in sightings for them. Lo, Allah is aware of what they do.

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Then we lead it unto a dead land, and revive therewith the earth after its death. Such is the resurrection.

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But those who plot iniquities, theirs will be an awful doom, and the plotting of such folk will come to naught.

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No female beareth or bringeth forth save with his knowledge. And no one groweth old who groweth old, nor is aught lessened of his life, but it is recorded in a book. Lo, that is easy for Allah.

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And from them both ye eat fresh meat, and derive the ornament that ye wear. And thou seest the ship cleaving them with its prow, that ye may seek of his bounty, and that haply ye may give thanks.

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He hath subdued the sun and moon to service. Each runneth unto an appointed term. Such is Allah your Lord. His is the sovereignty, and those unto whom ye pray instead of him own not so much as the white spot on a date stone.

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On the day of resurrection, they will disown association with you. None can inform you like him who is aware.

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0: し。وإلى الله المصير.
1: And no burdened soul can bear another's burden. And if one heavy laden crieth for help with his load, naught of it will be lifted, even though he unto whom he crieth be of kin. Thou warnest only those who fear their Lord in secret, and have established worship. He who groweth in goodness groweth only for himself. He cannot by his merit redeem others. Unto Allah is the journeying.

nor is darkness tantamount to light. Nor is the shadow equal with the sun's full heat.

Nor are the living equal with the dead. Lo, Allah maketh whom he will to hear. Thou canst not reach those who are in the graves.

Lo, we have sent thee with the truth, a bearer of glad tidings and a warner. And there is not a nation but a warner hath passed among them.

And if they deny thee, those before them also denied. Their messengers came unto them with clear proofs of Allah's sovereignty, and with the Psalms and the scripture giving light.

0: Daud.
1: Hast thou not seen that Allah causeth water to fall from the sky, and we produce therewith fruits of diverse hues? And among the hills are streaks white and red, of diverse hues, and others raven black.

and of men and beasts and cattle in like manner diverse hues. The erudite among his bondsmen fear Allah alone. Lo, Allah is mighty, forgiving.

Lo, those who read the scripture of Allah and establish worship and spend of that which we have bestowed on them secretly and openly, they look forward to imperishable gains.

As for that which we inspire in thee of the scripture, it is the truth confirming that which was revealed before it. Lo, Allah is indeed observer, seer of his slaves.

Then we gave the scripture as inheritance unto those whom we elected of our bondmen. But of them are some who wrong themselves, and of them are some who are lukewarm, and of them are some who outstrip others through good deeds, by Allah's leave. That is the great favor.

gardens of Eden. They enter them wearing armlets of gold and pearls, and their raiment therein is silk.

And they say, Praise be to Allah, who hath put grief away from us. Lo, our Lord is forgiving, bountiful.

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It taketh not complete effect upon them, so that they can die, nor is it torment lightened for them. Thus we punish every ingrate.

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Did not we grant you a life long enough for him who reflected to reflect therein? And the warner came unto you, Now taste the flavor of your deeds, for evildoers have no helper.

He it is who hath made you regents in the earth. So he who disbelieveth, his disbelief will be on his own head. Their disbelief increaseth for the disbelievers in their Lord's sight naught save abhorrence. Their disbelief increaseth for the disbelievers naught save loss.

Say, have ye seen your partner gods to whom ye pray beside Allah? Show me what they created of the earth. Or have they any portion in the heavens? Or have we given them a scripture so that they act on clear proof therefrom? Nay, the evildoers promise one another only to deceive.

Lo, Allah graspeth the heavens and the earth, that they deviate not. And if they were to deviate, there is not one that could grasp them after him. Lo, he is ever clement, forgiving.

0: And they swore by Allah, their most binding oath, that if a warner came unto them, they would be more tractable than any of the nations. Yet when a warner came unto them, it aroused in them naught save repugnance.
1: Istikbar!

shown in their behaving arrogantly in the land and plotting evil, and the evil plot encloseth but the men who make it, then can they expect aught save the treatment of the folk of old. Thou wilt not find for Allah's way of treatment any substitute, nor wilt thou find for Allah's way of treatment aught of power to change.

Have they not traveled in the land and seen the nature of the consequence for those who were before them? And they were mightier than these in power. Allah is not such that aught in the heavens or in the earth escapeth him. Lo, he is the wise, the mighty.

0: If Allah took mankind to task by that which they deserve, he would not leave a living creature on the surface of the earth, but he reprieveth them unto an appointed term. And when their term cometh, then verily they will know that Allah is ever seer of his slaves.
1: Chapter 14, verse 1.

Alif Lam Ra. This is a scripture which we have revealed unto thee, Muhammad, that thereby thou mayest bring forth mankind from darkness into light, by the permission of their Lord, and to the path of the mighty, the owner of praise.

Allah, unto whom belongeth whatsoever is in the heavens and whatsoever is in the earth. And woe unto the disbelievers from an awful doom.

Those who love the life of the world more than the hereafter and debar men from the way of Allah and would have it crooked, such are far astray.

And we never sent a messenger save with the language of his folk, that he might make the message clear for them. Then Allah sendeth whom he will astray, and guideth whom he will. He is the mighty, the wise.

We verily sent Moses with our revelations, saying, Bring thy people forth from darkness unto light, and remind them of the days of Allah. Lo, therein are revelations for each steadfast, thankful heart.

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That was a tremendous trial from your Lord.

And when your Lord proclaimed, "If ye give thanks, I will give you more. But if ye are thankless, lo, my punishment is dire."

And Moses said, Though ye and all who are in the earth prove thankless, lo, Allah verily is absolute, owner of praise.

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None save Allah knoweth them. Their messengers came unto them with clear proofs, but they thrust their hands into their mouths and said, Lo, we disbelieve in that wherewith ye have been sent, and lo, we are in grave doubt concerning that to which ye call us.

Their messengers said, "Can there be doubt concerning Allah, the creator of the heavens and the earth? He calleth you that he may forgive you your sins and reprieve you unto an appointed term." They said, "Ye are but mortals like us, who would fain turn us away from what our fathers used to worship. Then bring some clear warrant."

Their messengers said unto them, We are but mortals like you, but Allah giveth grace unto whom he will of his slaves. It is not ours to bring you a warrant, unless by the permission of Allah. In Allah let believers put their trust.

How should we not put our trust in Allah when He hath shown us our ways? We surely will endure that hurt ye do us. In Allah let the trusting put their trust.

And those who disbelieved said unto their messengers, Verily we will drive you out from our land, unless ye return to our religion. Then their Lord inspired them, saying, Verily we shall destroy the wrongdoers.

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This is for him who feareth my majesty and feareth my warning.

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Their works are as ashes which the wind bloweth hard upon a stormy day. They have no control of aught that they have earned. That is the extreme failure.

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If He will, He can remove you and bring in some new creation.

They all come forth unto their Lord. Then those who were despised say unto those who were scornful, We were unto you a following. Can ye then avert from us aught of Allah's doom? They say, Had Allah guided us, we should have guided you. Whether we rage or patiently endure is now all one for us. We have no place of refuge.

And Satan saith, when the matter hath been decided, Lo, Allah promised you a promise of truth, and I promised you, then failed you. And I had no power over you, save that I called unto you, and ye obeyed me. So blame me not, but blame yourselves. I cannot help you, nor can ye help me. Lo, I disbelieved in that which ye before ascribed to me. Lo, for wrongdoers is a painful doom.

and those who believed and did good works are made to enter gardens underneath which rivers flow, therein abiding, by permission of their Lord, their greeting therein, peace.

Seest thou not how Allah coineth a similitude? A goodly saying as a goodly tree, its root set firm, its branches reaching into heaven.

giving its fruits at every season by permission of its Lord, Allah coineth the similitudes for mankind in order that they may reflect.

And the similitude of a bad saying is as a bad tree, uprooted from upon the earth, possessing no stability.

Allah confirmeth those who believe by a firm saying in the life of the world and in the hereafter, and Allah sendeth wrongdoers astray, and Allah doth what He wills.

Hast thou not seen those who gave the grace of Allah in exchange for thanklessness and led their people down to the abode of loss?

And they set up rivals to Allah, that they may mislead men from his way. Say, enjoy life while ye may, for lo, your journey's end will be the fire.

Tell my bondmen who believe to establish worship and spend of that which we have given them secretly and publicly before a day cometh wherein there will be neither traffic nor befriending.

Allah is He who created the heavens and the earth, and causeth water to descend from the sky, thereby producing fruits as food for you, and maketh the ships to be of service unto you, that they may run upon the sea at His command, and hath made of service unto you the rivers.

and maketh the sun and the moon constant in their courses, to be of service unto you, and hath made of service unto you the night and the day.

And he giveth you of all ye ask of him. And if ye would count the bounty of Allah, ye cannot reckon it. Lo, man is verily a wrongdoer, an ingrate.

My Lord, lo, they have led many of mankind astray. But whoso followeth me, he is verily of me. And whoso disobeyeth me, still thou art forgiving, merciful.

Our Lord, lo, I have settled some of my posterity in an uncultivable valley, near unto thy holy house, our Lord, that they may establish proper worship. So incline some hearts of men, that they may yearn toward them, and provide thou them with fruits, in order that they may be thankful.

Our Lord, lo, thou knowest that which we hide, and that which we proclaim. Nothing in the earth or in the heaven is hidden from Allah.

Praise be to Allah, who hath given me in my old age Ishmael and Isaac. Lo, my Lord is indeed the hearer of prayer.

My Lord, make me to establish proper worship, and some of my posterity also, our Lord, and accept the prayer.

Deem not that Allah is unaware of what the wicked do. He but giveth them a respite till a day when eyes will stare in terror.

As they come hurrying on in fear, their heads upraised, their gaze returning not to them, and their hearts as air.

and warn mankind of a day when the doom will come upon them, and those who did wrong will say, Our Lord, reprieve us for a little while. We will obey thy call and will follow the messengers. It will be answered, Did ye not swear before that there would be no end for you?

And have ye not dwelt in the dwellings of those who wronged themselves of old? And hath it not become plain to you how we dealt with them and made examples for you?

Verily, they have plotted their plots, but their plot is with Allah, though their plots were such whereby the mountains should be moved.

So think not that Allah will fail to keep his promise to his messengers. Lo, Allah is mighty, able to requite the wrong.

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0: Over.
1: That Allah may repay each soul what it hath earned. Lo, Allah is swift at reckoning.

0: This is a clear message for mankind, in order that they may be warned thereby, and that they may know that he is only one God, and that men of understanding may take heed.
1: Chapter 97, verse 1.

0: The angels and the spirit descend therein by the permission of their Lord with all decrees.
1: Salamun hiya hatta matla'il fajr.
0: That night is peace until the rising of the dawn.
2: Chapter 74, verse 1.

0: Nay, for lo, he hath been stubborn to our revelations. On him I shall impose a fearful doom.
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0: For lo, he did consider, then he planned.
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0: Then turned he away in pride.

0: and said, "This is naught else than magic from of old."
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0: This is naught else than speech of mortal man.
1: سأصليه سقر.
0: Him shall I fling unto the burning.
1: وما أدراك ما سقر.
0: Ah, what will convey unto thee what that burning is?
1: لا تبقي ولا تذر.
0: It leaveth naught, it spareth naught.
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0: It shriveleth the man.
1: عليها تسعة عشر.
0: Above it are 19.

0: salvation.
1: We have appointed only angels to be wardens of the fire, and their number have we made to be a stumbling block for those who disbelieve, that those to whom the scripture hath been given may have certainty, and that believers may increase in faith, and that those to whom the scripture hath been given and believers may not doubt, and that those in whose hearts there is disease and disbelievers may say, What meaneth Allah by this similitude? Thus Allah sendeth astray whom he will, and whom he will, he guideth. None knoweth the hosts of thy Lord save him. This is naught else than a reminder unto mortals. Nay, by the moon. And the night when it withdraweth. And the dawn when it shineth forth.

0: back.
1: كل نفس بما كسبت رهينة.
0: Every soul is a pledge for its own deeds.
1: إلا أصحاب اليمين.
0: Save those who will stand on the right hand.

0: In gardens, they will ask one another, concerning the guilty.
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0: What hath brought you to this burning?
1: قَالُوا لَمْ نَكُ مِنَ الْمُصَلِّينَ.
0: They will answer, we were not of those who prayed.
1: وَلَمْ نَكُ نُطْعِمُ الْمِسْكِينَ.
0: Nor did we feed the wretched.

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Till the inevitable came unto us.

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1: Fleeing from a lion.

Nay, verily, they fear not the hereafter. Nay, verily, lo, this is an admonishment. So whosoever will may heed.

0: And they will not heed unless Allah willeth it. He is the fount of fear. He is the fount of mercy.
1: Chapter 46, verse 1.

We created not the heavens and the earth and all that is between them, save with truth, and for a term appointed. But those who disbelieve turn away from that whereof they are warned.

Say unto them, O Muhammad, have ye thought on all that ye invoke beside Allah? Show me what they have created of the earth, or have they any portion in the heavens? Bring me a scripture before this scripture, or some vestige of knowledge in support of what ye say, if ye are truthful.

And who is further astray than those who, instead of Allah, pray unto such as hear not their prayer until the day of resurrection, and are unconscious of their prayer?

And when our clear revelations are recited unto them, those who disbelieve say of the truth when it reacheth them, this is mere magic.

Or say they, he hath invented it? Say, O Muhammad, if I have invented it, still ye have no power to support me against Allah. He is best aware of what ye say among yourselves concerning it. He sufficeth for a witness between me and you, and he is the forgiving, the merciful.

Say, I am no new thing among the messengers of Allah, nor know I what will be done with me or with you. I do but follow that which is inspired in me, and I am but a plain warner.

Bethink ye, if it is from Allah, and ye disbelieve therein, and a witness of the children of Israel hath already testified to the like thereof, and hath believed, and ye are too proud, what plight is yours? Lo, Allah guideth not wrongdoing folk.

And those who disbelieve say of those who believe, if it had been any good, they would not have been before us in attaining it. And since they will not be guided by it, they say, this is an ancient lie.

when before it there was the scripture of Moses, an example and a mercy. And this is a confirming scripture in the Arabic language, that it may warn those who do wrong and bring good tidings for the righteous.

Lo, those who say, Our Lord is Allah, and thereafter walk aright, there shall no fear come upon them, neither shall they grieve.

And we have commended unto man kindness toward parents. His mother beareth him with reluctance, and bringeth him forth with reluctance. And the bearing of him and the weaning of him is 30 months, till when he attaineth full strength, and reacheth 40 years, he saith, My Lord, arouse me that I may give thanks for the favor wherewith thou hast favored me and my parents, and that I may do right acceptable unto thee, and be gracious unto me in the matter of my seed. Lo, I have turned unto thee repentant, and lo, I am of those who surrender unto thee.

Those are they from whom we accept the best of what they do and overlook their evil deeds. They are among the owners of the garden. This is the true promise which they were promised in the world.

And whoso saith unto his parents, Fie upon you both, do ye threaten me that I shall be brought forth again when generations before me have passed away? And they twain cry unto Allah for help, and say, Woe unto thee! Believe, lo, the promise of Allah is true. But he saith, This is naught save fables of the men of old.

Such are those on whom the word concerning nations of the jinn and mankind which have passed away before them hath effect. Lo, they are the losers.

And on the day when those who disbelieve are exposed to the fire, it will be said, ye squandered your good things in the life of the world, and sought comfort therein. Now this day ye are rewarded with the doom of ignominy, because ye were disdainful in the land without a right, and because ye used to transgress.

And make mention, O Muhammad, of the brother of Ad, when he warned his folk among the wind-curved sandhills, and verily warners came and went before and after him, saying, Serve none but Allah. Lo, I fear for you the doom of a tremendous day.

They said, "Hast come to turn us away from our gods? Then bring upon us that wherewith thou threatenest us, if thou art of the truthful."

He said, "The knowledge is with Allah only. I convey unto you that wherewith I have been sent, but I see you are a folk that know not."

Then, when they beheld it as a dense cloud coming toward their valleys, they said, Here is a cloud bringing us rain. Nay, but it is that which ye did seek to hasten, a wind wherein is painful torment.

destroying all things by commandment of its Lord. And morning found them so that naught could be seen save their dwellings. Thus do we reward the guilty folk.

And verily, we had empowered them with that wherewith we have not empowered you, and had assigned them ears and eyes and hearts. But their ears and eyes and hearts availed them naught, since they denied the revelations of Allah. And what they used to mock befell them.

Then why did those whom they had chosen for gods as a way of approach unto Allah not help them? Nay, but they did fail them utterly, and all that was their lie, and what they used to invent.

And when we inclined toward thee, Muhammad, certain of the jinn, who wished to hear the Qur'an, and when they were in its presence said, Give ear. And when it was finished, turned back to their people, warning,

They said, O our people, lo, we have heard a scripture which hath been revealed after Moses, confirming that which was before it, guiding unto the truth and a right road.

Oh, our people, respond to Allah's summoner and believe in him. He will forgive you some of your sins and guard you from a painful doom.

And whoso respondeth not to Allah's summoner, he can no wise escape in the earth, and ye can find no protecting friends instead of him. Such are in error manifest.

Have they not seen that Allah, who created the heavens and the earth and was not wearied by their creation, is able to give life to the dead? Aye, he verily is able to do all things.

And on the day when those who disbelieve are exposed to the fire, they will be asked, is not this real? They will say, yea, by our Lord. He will say, then taste the doom, for that ye disbelieved.

0: Then have patience, O Muhammad, even as the stout of heart among the messengers of old had patience, and seek not to hasten on the doom for them. On the day when they see that which they are promised, it will seem to them as though they had tarried but an hour of daylight. A clear message. Shall any be destroyed save evil living folk?
1: Chapter 79, verse 1.

by those who drag forth to destruction, by the meteors rushing, by the lone stars floating, by the angels hastening, and those who govern the event. On the day when the first trump resoundeth, and the second followeth it, on that day hearts beat painfully, while eyes are downcast,

Now they are saying, shall we really be restored to our first state? Even after we are crumbled bones,

0: They say, then that would be a vain proceeding. Surely it will need but one shout. And lo, they will be awakened.
1: هل أتاك حديث موسى؟
0: Hath there come unto thee the history of Moses؟

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Then I will guide thee to thy Lord, and thou shalt fear him. And he showed him the tremendous token. But he denied and disobeyed. Then turned he away in haste. Then gathered he and summoned. And proclaimed, I, Pharaoh, am your Lord, the highest.

0: Are ye the harder to create, or is the heaven that he built?
1: رفع سمكها فسواها.
0: He raised the height thereof and ordered it.
1: وأغطش ليلها وأخرج ضحاها.
0: And he made dark the night thereof, and he brought forth the morn thereof.
1: والأرض بعد ذلك دحاها.
0: And after that he spread the earth,

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Lo, the garden will be his home.

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1: فيما أنت من ذكراها.
0: Why ask they, what hast thou to tell thereof?
1: إلى ربك منتهاها.
0: Unto thy Lord belongeth knowledge of the term thereof.

0: On the day when they behold it, it will be as if they had but tarried for an evening or the morn thereof.
1: Chapter 52, verse 1.

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And the roof exalted. And the sea kept filled.

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Ye are only being paid for what ye used to do.

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Every man is a pledge for that which he hath earned.

Or have they any stairway unto heaven, by means of which they overhear decrees? Then let their listener produce some warrant manifest.

And verily, for those who do wrong, there is a punishment beyond that, but most of them know not.

So wait patiently, O Muhammad, for thy Lord's decree, for surely thou art in our sight. And hymn the praise of thy Lord when thou uprisest.

0: And in the night time, also hymn his praise, and at the setting of the stars.
1: Chapter 27, verse 1.

Remember when Moses said unto his household, Lo, I spy afar off a fire. I will bring you tidings thence, or bring to you a borrowed flame, that ye may warm yourselves.

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But when he saw it writhing as it were a demon, he turned to flee headlong. But it was said unto him, O Moses, fear not. Lo, the emissaries fear not in my presence.

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This will be one among nine tokens unto Pharaoh and his people. Lo, they were evil living folk.

And we verily gave knowledge unto David and Solomon, and they said, Praise be to Allah, who hath preferred us above many of his believing slaves.

And Solomon was David's heir, and he said, O mankind, lo, we have been taught the language of birds, and have been given abundance of all things. This surely is evident favor.

And there were gathered together unto Solomon his armies of the jinn and humankind, and of the birds, and they were set in a battle order.

till when they reached the valley of the ants, an ant exclaimed, O ants, enter your dwellings, lest Solomon and his armies crush you unperceiving.

And Solomon smiled, laughing at her speech, and said, My lord, arouse me to be thankful for thy favor, wherewith thou hast favored me and my parents, and to do good that shall be pleasing unto thee, and include me in the number of thy righteous slaves.

I verily will punish him with hard punishment, or I verily will slay him, or he verily shall bring me a plain excuse.

But he was not long in coming, and he said, I have found out a thing that thou apprehendest not, and I come unto thee from Sheba with sure tidings.

Lo, I found a woman ruling over them, and she hath been given abundance of all things, and hers is a mighty throne.

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And Satan maketh their works fair seeming unto them, and debarreth them from the way of truth, so that they go not aright.

so that they worship not Allah, who bringeth forth the hidden in the heavens and the earth, and knoweth what ye hide and what ye proclaim.

Solomon said, We shall see whether thou speakest truth or whether thou art of the liars.

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But that which Allah hath given me is better than that which he hath given you. Nay, it is ye and not I who exult in your gift.

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We verily shall come unto them with hosts that they cannot resist. And we shall drive them out from thence with shame, and they will be abased.

A stalwart of the jinn said, I will bring it thee before thou canst rise from thy place. Lo, I verily am strong and trusty for such work.

One with whom was knowledge of the scripture said, I will bring it thee before thy gaze returneth unto thee. And when he saw it set in his presence, Solomon said, This is of the bounty of my Lord, that he may try me whether I give thanks or am ungrateful. Whosoever giveth thanks, he only giveth thanks for the good of his own soul. And whosoever is ungrateful only to his own soul's hurt. For lo, my Lord is absolute in independence, bountiful.

So when she came, it was said unto her, Is thy throne like this? She said, It is as though it were the very one. And Solomon said, We were given the knowledge before her, and we had surrendered to Allah.

It was said unto her, Enter the hall. And when she saw it, she deemed it a pool, and bared her legs. Solomon said, Lo, it is a hall, made smooth of glass. She said, My lord, lo, I have wronged myself, and I surrender with Solomon unto Allah, the Lord of the worlds.

And then we verily sent Thamud, their brother Saleh, saying, Worship Allah. And lo, they then became two parties, quarreling.

He said, O my people, why will ye hasten on the evil rather than the good? Why will ye not ask pardon of Allah, that ye may receive mercy?

They said, "We augur evil of thee and those with thee." He said, "Your evil augury is with Allah. Nay, but ye are folk that are being tested."

They said, "Swear one to another by Allah that we verily will attack him and his household by night. And afterward we will surely say unto his friend, we witnessed not the destruction of his household. And lo, we are truth-tellers.

Now the answer of his folk was naught, save that they said, "Expel the household of Lot from your township, for they forsooth are folk who would keep clean."

Say, O Muhammad, praise be to Allah and peace be on his slaves whom he hath chosen. Is Allah best, or all that ye ascribe as partners unto him?

Is not he best who created the heavens and the earth, and sendeth down for you water from the sky, wherewith we cause to spring forth joyous orchards, whose trees it never hath been yours to cause to grow? Is there any God beside Allah? Nay, but they are folk who ascribe equals unto him.

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Is there any God beside Allah? Nay, but most of them know not.

Is not he best who guideth you in the darkness of the land and the sea, he who sendeth the winds as heralds of his mercy? Is there any God beside Allah? High exalted be Allah from all that they ascribe as partner unto him.

Is not he best who produceth creation, then reproduceth it, and who provideth for you from the heaven and the earth? Is there any God beside Allah? Say, bring your proof if ye are truthful.

Say, O Muhammad, none in the heavens and the earth knoweth the unseen save Allah, and they know not when they will be raised again.

Nor canst thou lead the blind out of their error. Thou canst make none to hear, save those who believe our revelations and who have surrendered.

And when the word is fulfilled concerning them, we shall bring forth a beast of the earth to speak unto them, because mankind had not faith in our revelations.

and remind them of the day when we shall gather out of every nation a host of those who denied our revelations, and they will be set in array.

Still, when they come before their Lord, he will say, Did ye deny my revelations when ye could not compass them in knowledge? Or what was it that ye did?

Have they not seen how we have appointed the night that they may rest therein, and the day sight-giving? Lo, therein verily are portents for a people who believe.

0: وكل أتوه داخرين.
1: And remind them of the day when the trumpet will be blown, and all who are in the heavens and the earth will start in fear, save him whom Allah willeth, and all come unto him humbled.

and thou seest the hills thou deemest solid, flying with the flight of clouds, the doing of Allah, who perfecteth all things. Lo, he is informed of what ye do.

And whoso bringeth an ill deed, such will be flung down on their faces in the fire. Are ye rewarded aught save what ye did?

Say, I, Muhammad, am commanded only to serve the Lord of this land which he hath hallowed, and unto whom all things belong. And I am commanded to be of those who surrender unto him.

and to recite the Quran, and whoso goeth right only for the good of his own soul. And as for him who goeth astray, unto him say, Lo, I am only a warner.

0: and say, Praise be to Allah, who will show you his portents, so that ye shall know them. And thy Lord is not unaware of what ye mortals do.
1: Chapter 25, verse 1.

He unto whom belongeth the sovereignty of the heavens and the earth, he hath chosen no son, nor hath he any partner in the sovereignty. He hath created everything and hath meted out for it a measure.

Yet they choose beside him other gods, who create naught but are themselves created, and possess not hurt nor profit for themselves, and possess not death nor life, nor power to raise the dead.

Those who disbelieve say, this is naught but a lie that he hath invented, and other folk have helped him with it, so that they have produced a slander and a lie.

Say unto them, O Muhammad, he who knoweth the secret of the heavens and the earth hath revealed it. Lo, he ever is forgiving, merciful.

And they say, what aileth this messenger of Allah, that he eateth food and walketh in the markets? Why is not an angel sent down unto him to be a warner with him?

Or why is not a treasure thrown down unto him? Or why hath he not a paradise from whence to eat? And the evildoers say, Ye are but following a man bewitched.

Blessed is he who, if he will assign thee better than all that, gardens underneath which rivers flow, and will assign thee mansions.

Nay, but they deny the coming of the hour, and for those who deny the coming of the hour, we have prepared a flame.

Say, is that doom better or the garden of immortality, which is promised unto those who ward off evil? It will be their reward and journey's end.

And on the day when he will assemble them and that which they worship instead of Allah, and will say, Was it ye who misled these my slaves, or did they themselves wander from the way?

They will say, "Be thou glorified. It was not for us to choose any protecting friends beside thee, but thou didst give them and their fathers ease till they forgot the warning and became lost folk."

Thus they will give you the lie regarding what ye say. Then ye can neither avert the doom nor obtain help. And whoso among you doth wrong, we shall make him taste great torment.

We never sent before thee any messengers, but lo, they ate food and walked in the markets. And we have appointed some of you a test for others. Will ye be steadfast? And thy Lord is ever seer.

And those who look not for a meeting with us say, why are angels not sent down unto us? And why do we not see our Lord? Assuredly, they think too highly of themselves and are scornful with great pride.

On the day when they behold the angels, on that day there will be no good tidings for the guilty, and they will cry a forbidding ban.

The sovereignty on that day will be the true sovereignty, belonging to the Beneficent One, and it will be a hard day for disbelievers.

On the day when the wrongdoer gnaweth his hands, he will say, Ah, would that I had chosen a way together with the messenger of Allah.

He verily led me astray from the reminder after it had reached me. Satan was ever man's deserter in the hour of need.

And the messenger saith, O my lord, lo, mine own folk make this Quran of no account.

And those who disbelieve say, why is the Quran not revealed unto him all at once? It is revealed thus, that we may strengthen thy heart therewith. And we have arranged it in right order.

those who will be gathered on their faces unto hell. Such are worse in plight and further from the right road.

And Noah's folk, when they denied the messengers, we drowned them and made of them a portent for mankind. We have prepared a painful doom for evildoers.

And indeed, they have passed by the township whereon was rained the fatal rain. Can it be that they have not seen it? Nay, but they hope for no resurrection.

He would have led us far away from our gods if we had not been staunch to them. They will know when they behold the doom who is more astray as to the road.

Hast thou not seen how thy Lord hath spread the shade? And if he willed, he could have made it still. Then we have made the sun its pilot.

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And he it is who hath given independence to the two seas, though they meet, one palatable, sweet, and the other saltish, bitter, and hath set a bar and a forbidding ban between them.

And he it is who hath created man from water, and hath appointed for him kindred by blood and kindred by marriage. For thy Lord is ever powerful.

Yet they worship instead of Allah that which can neither benefit them nor hurt them. The disbeliever was ever a partisan against his Lord.

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Then he mounted the throne, the beneficent. Ask anyone informed concerning him.

And when it is said unto them, adore the beneficent, they say, and what is the beneficent? Are we to adore whatever thou, Muhammad, biddest us? And it increaseth aversion in them.

And he it is who hath appointed night and day in succession for him who desireth to remember or desireth thankfulness.

and those who cry not unto any other God along with Allah, nor take the life which Allah hath forbidden, save in course of justice, nor commit adultery, and whoso doth this shall pay the penalty.

save him who repenteth and believeth and doth righteous work. 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
2: بسم الله الرحمن الرحيم والعصر
0: By the declining day
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0: The sects among them differ, but woe unto the disbelievers from the meeting of an awful day.
1: أسمع

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Lo, he was ever gracious unto me.

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It may be that in prayer unto my Lord I shall not be unblessed.

So when he had withdrawn from them and that which they were worshipping beside Allah, we gave him Isaac and Jacob. Each of them we made a prophet.

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Lo, he was a keeper of his promise, and he was a messenger of Allah, the prophet.

These are they unto whom Allah showed favor from among the prophets of the seed of Adam and of those whom we carried in the ship with Noah, and of the seed of Abraham and Israel, and from among those whom we guided and chose. When the revelations of the Beneficent were recited unto them, they fell down, adoring and weeping.

Now there hath succeeded them a later generation, who have ruined worship and have followed lusts. But they will meet deception.

We angels come not down save by commandment of thy Lord. Unto him belongeth all that is before us and all that is behind us, and all that is between those two, and thy Lord was never forgetful.

Lord of the heavens and the earth and all that is between them. Therefore worship thou him, and be thou steadfast in his service. Knowest thou one that can be named along with him?

Then we shall rescue those who kept from evil and leave the evildoers crouching there.

And when our clear revelations are recited unto them, those who disbelieve say unto those who believe, which of the two parties, yours or ours, is better in position and more imposing as an army?

How many a generation have we destroyed before them who were more imposing in respect of gear and outward seeming?

Say, as for him who is in error, the beneficent will verily prolong his span of life, until when they behold that which they were promised, whether it be punishment in the world or the hour of doom, they will know who is worse in position and who is weaker as an army.

Allah increaseth in right guidance those who walk aright, and the good deeds which endure are better in thy Lord's sight for reward, and better for resort.

Hast thou seen him who disbelieveth in our revelations and saith, Assuredly I shall be given wealth and children?

Nay, but we shall record that which he saith, and prolong for him a span of torment.

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Assuredly ye utter a disastrous thing.

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That ye ascribe unto the Beneficent a son.

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0: And how many a generation before them have we destroyed? Canst thou, Muhammad, see a single man of them, or hear from them the slightest sound?
1: Chapter 18, verse 1.

0: 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Because the blind man came unto him.
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0: Or take heed, and so the reminder might avail him. As for him who thinketh himself independent, unto him thou payest regard.
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1: ثم السبيل يسره.
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0: Then when he will, he bringeth him again to life.
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0: And cause the grain to grow therein. And grapes and green fodder. And olive trees and palm trees. And garden closes of thick foliage. And fruits and grasses. Provision for you and your cattle.

0: Every man that day will have concern enough to make him heedless of others.
1: وجوه يومئذ مسفرة.
0: On that day, faces will be bright as dawn.
1: ضاحكة مستبشرة.
0: Laughing, rejoicing at good news.
1: ووجوه يومئذ عليها غبرة.
0: And other faces on that day with dust upon them.
1: ترهقها قترة.
0: Veiled in darkness.
1: أولئك هم الكفرة الفجرة.
0: Those are the disbelievers, the wicked.
2: Chapter 32, verse 1.

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Allah it is who created the heavens and the earth, and that which is between them in 6 days. Then he mounted the throne. Ye have not beside him a protecting friend or mediator. Will ye not then remember?

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Then it ascendeth unto him in a day, whereof the measure is 1,000 years of that ye reckon.

Then he fashioned him and breathed into him of his spirit, and appointed for you hearing and sight and heart. Small thanks give ye.

And they say, when we are lost in the earth, how can we then be recreated? Nay, but they are disbelievers in the meeting with their Lord.

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We will do right. Now we are sure.

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But the word from me concerning evildoers took effect, that I will fill hell with the jinn and mankind together.

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Taste the doom of immortality because of what ye used to do.

Only those believe in our revelations who, when they are reminded of them, fall down prostrate and hymn the praise of their Lord, and they are not scornful.

And as for those who do evil, their retreat is the fire. Whenever they desire to issue forth from thence, they are brought back thither. Unto them it is said, Taste the torment of the fire, which ye used to deny.

And who doth greater wrong than he who is reminded of the revelations of his Lord, then turneth from them? Lo, we shall requite the guilty.

We verily gave Moses the scripture, so be not ye in doubt of his receiving it. And we appointed it a guidance for the children of Israel.

And when they became steadfast and believed firmly in our revelations, we appointed from among them leaders who guided by our command.

Is it not a guidance for them to observe how many generations we destroyed before them, amid whose dwelling places they do walk? Lo, therein verily are portents. Will they not then heed?

Have they not seen how we lead the water to the barren land, and therewith bring forth crops, whereof their cattle eat, and they themselves? Will they not then see?

Say unto them, on the day of the victory, the faith of those who disbelieve, and who then will believe, will not avail them, neither will they be reprieved.

0: So withdraw from them, O Muhammad, and await the event. Lo, they also are awaiting it.
1: Chapter 48, verse 1.

that Allah may forgive thee of thy sin, that which is past, and that which is to come, and may perfect his favor unto thee, and may guide thee on a right path.

He it is who sent down peace of reassurance into the hearts of the believers, that they might add faith unto their faith. Allah's are the hosts of the heavens and the earth, and Allah is ever knower, wise.

that he may bring the believing men and the believing women into gardens underneath which rivers flow, wherein they will abide, and may remit from them their evil deeds. That in the sight of Allah is the supreme triumph.

and may punish the hypocritical men and the hypocritical women, and the idolatrous men and the idolatrous women, who think an evil thought concerning Allah. For them is the evil turn of fortune, and Allah is wroth against them, and hath cursed them, and hath made ready for them hell, a hapless journey's end.

that ye, mankind, may believe in Allah and his messenger, and may honor him and may revere him, and may glorify him at early dawn and at the close of day.

Lo, those who swear allegiance unto thee, Muhammad, swear allegiance only unto Allah. The hand of Allah is above their hands. So whosoever breaketh his oath, breaketh it only to his soul's hurt. While whosoever keepeth his covenant with Allah, on him will he bestow immense reward.

Those of the wandering Arabs who were left behind will tell thee, our possessions and our households occupied us, so ask forgiveness for us. They speak with their tongues that which is not in their hearts. Say, who can avail you aught against Allah, if he intend you hurt or intend you profit? Nay, but Allah is ever aware of what ye do.

Nay, but ye deemed that the messenger and the believers would never return to their own folk, and that was made fair seeming in your hearts. And ye did think an evil thought, and ye were worthless folk.

And Allah's is the sovereignty of the heavens and the earth. He forgiveth whom he will and punisheth whom he will. And Allah is ever forgiving, merciful.

Those who were left behind will say, when ye set forth to capture booty, let us go with you. They fain would change the verdict of Allah. Say unto them, O Muhammad, ye shall not go with us. Thus hath Allah said beforehand. Then they will say, ye are envious of us. Nay, but they understand not, save a little.

Say unto those of the wandering Arabs who were left behind, ye will be called against a folk of mighty prowess, to fight them until they surrender. And if ye obey, Allah will give you a fair reward. But if ye turn away as ye did turn away before, he will punish you with a painful doom.

There is no blame for the blind, nor is there blame for the lame, nor is there blame for the sick, that they go not forth to war. And whoso obeyeth Allah and his messenger, he will make him enter gardens underneath which rivers flow. And whoso turneth back, him will he punish with a painful doom.

Allah was well pleased with the believers when they swore allegiance unto thee beneath the tree, and he knew what was in their hearts, and he sent down peace of reassurance on them, and hath rewarded them with a near victory.

Allah promiseth you much booty that ye will capture, and hath given you this in advance, and hath withheld men's hands from you, that it may be a token for the believers, and that he may guide you on a right path.

And if those who disbelieve join battle with you, they will take to flight, and afterward they will find no protecting friend nor helper.

And he it is who hath withheld men's hands from you, and hath withheld your hands from them, in the valley of Makkah, after

These it was who disbelieved and debarred you from the inviolable place of worship and debarred the offering from reaching its goal. And if it had not been for believing men and believing women, whom ye know not, lest ye should tread them underfoot and thus incur guilt for them unknowingly, that Allah might bring into his mercy whom he will. If the believers and the disbelievers had been clearly separated, we verily had punished those of them who disbelieved with painful punishment.

when those who disbelieve had set up in their hearts zealotry, the zealotry of the age of ignorance, then Allah sent down His peace of reassurance upon His messenger and upon the believers, and imposed on them the word of self-restraint, for they were worthy of it and meet for it. And Allah is aware of all things.

Allah hath fulfilled the vision for his messenger in very truth. Ye shall indeed enter the inviolable place of worship, if Allah will, secure, having your hair shaven and cut, not fearing. But he knoweth that which ye know not, and hath given you a near victory beforehand.

He it is who hath sent his messenger with the guidance and the religion of truth, that he may cause it to prevail over all religion. And Allah sufficeth as a witness.

0: Muhammad is the messenger of Allah, and those with him are hard against the disbelievers and merciful among themselves. Thou, O Muhammad, seest them bowing and falling prostrate in worship, seeking bounty from Allah and his acceptance. The mark of them is on their foreheads, from traces of prostration. Such is their likeness in the Torah and their likeness in the Gospel. Like as sown corn that sendeth forth its shoot and strengtheneth it and riseth firm upon its stalk, delighting the sowers, that he may enrage the disbelievers with the sight of them. Allah hath promised unto such of them as believe and do good works forgiveness and immense reward.
1: Chapter 101, verse 1.

The Calamity. What is the Calamity? Ah, what will convey unto thee what the Calamity is?

0: Then, as for him whose scales are heavy with good works, he will live a pleasant life. But as for him whose scales are light, the bereft and hungry one will be his mother. Ah, what will convey unto thee what she is? Raging fire.
1: Chapter 72, verse 1.
2: بسم الله الرحمن الرحيم.

Say, O Muhammad, it is revealed unto me that a company of the jinn gave ear, and they said, Lo, it is a marvelous Qur'an.

And indeed, O Muhammad, individuals of humankind used to invoke the protection of individuals of the jinn, so that they increased them in revolt against Allah.

And the jinn who had listened to the Quran said, "We had sought the heaven, but had found it filled with strong warders and meteors."

And when we heard the guidance, we believed therein. And whoso believeth in his Lord, he feareth neither loss nor oppression.

And there are among us some who have surrendered to Allah, and there are among us some who are unjust. And whoso hath surrendered to Allah, such have taken the right path purposefully.

0: If they, the idolaters, tread the right path, we shall give them to drink of water in abundance.
1: لِنَفْتِنَهُمْ فِيهِ وَمَنْ يُعْرِضْ

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And whoso turneth away from the remembrance of his Lord, he will thrust him into ever-growing torment.

0: Say, lo, I control not hurt nor benefit for you.
1: قل إن

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And whoso disobeyeth Allah and his messenger, lo, his is fire of hell, wherein such dwell forever.

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But then they will know for certain who is weaker in allies and less in multitude.

Say, O Muhammad, unto the disbelievers, I know not whether that which ye are promised is nigh, or if my Lord hath set a distant term for it.

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And then he maketh a guard to go before him, and a guard behind him.

0: 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He surroundeth all their doings, and he keepeth count of all things.
1: Chapter 71, verse 1.

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Lo, the term of Allah, when it cometh, cannot be delayed if ye but knew.

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0: What aileth you that ye hope not toward Allah for dignity?
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0: When he created you by diverse stages,

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0: And Allah hath made the earth a wide expanse for you.
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0: That ye may tread the valley ways thereof.

Noah said, "My Lord, lo, they have disobeyed me and followed one whose wealth and children increase him in naught save ruin." And they have plotted a mighty plot.

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0: My Lord, forgive me and my parents, and him who entereth my house believing, and believing men and believing women, and increase not the wrongdoers in aught save ruin.
1: Chapter 7, verse 1.

It is a scripture that is revealed unto thee, Muhammad, so let there be no heaviness in thy heart therefrom, that thou mayest warn thereby, and it is a reminder unto believers.

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Little do ye recollect.

0: Then verily we shall narrate unto them the event with knowledge, for verily we were not absent when it came to pass.
1: والوزن يومئذ الحق

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And they fell prostrate, all save Iblis, who was not of those who make prostration.

He said, What hindered thee that thou didst not fall prostrate when I bade thee? Iblis said, I am better than him. Thou createst me of fire, while him thou didst create of mud.

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Then Satan whispered to them that he might manifest unto them that which was hidden from them of their shame. And he said, Your Lord forbade you from this tree, only lest ye should become angels or become of the immortals.

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And when they tasted of the tree, their shame was manifest to them, and they began to hide by heaping on themselves some of the leaves of the garden. And their Lord called them, saying, Did I not forbid you from that tree, and tell you, Lo, Satan is an open enemy to you?

He said, Go down from hence, one of you a foe unto the other. There will be for you on earth a habitation and provision for a while.

O children of Adam, we have revealed unto you raiment to conceal your shame, and splendid vesture, but the raiment of restraint from evil, that is best. This is of the revelations of Allah, that they may remember.

O children of Adam, let not Satan seduce you as he caused your first parents to go forth from the garden and tore off from them their robe of innocence, that he might manifest their shame to them. Lo, he seeth you, he and his tribe, from whence ye see him not. Lo, we have made the devil's protecting friends for those who believe not.

And when they do some lewdness, they say, we found our fathers doing it, and Allah hath enjoined it on us. Say, Allah verily enjoineth not lewdness. Tell ye concerning Allah that which ye know not.

Say, my lord enjoineth justice, and set your faces upright toward him at every place of worship, and call upon him, making religion pure for him only. As he brought you into being, so return ye unto him.

A party hath he led aright, while error hath just hold over another party. For lo, they chose the devils for protecting friends instead of Allah, and deem that they are rightly guided.

O children of Adam, look to your adornment at every place of worship, and eat and drink, but be not prodigal. Lo, he loveth not the prodigals.

Say, who hath forbidden the adornment of Allah, which he hath brought forth for his bondmen, and the good things of his providing? Say, such on the day of resurrection will be only for those who believed during the life of the world. Thus do we detail our revelations for people who have knowledge.

Say, my lord forbiddeth only indecencies, such of them as are apparent and such as are within, and sin and wrongful oppression, and that ye associate with Allah that for which no warrant hath been revealed, and that ye tell concerning Allah that which ye know not.

O children of Adam, if messengers of your own come unto you who narrate unto you my revelations, then whosoever refraineth from evil and amendeth, there shall no fear come upon them, neither shall they grieve.

doth greater wrong than he who inventeth a lie concerning Allah, or denieth our tokens? For such their appointed portion of the book of destiny reacheth them, till when our messengers come to gather them, they say, Where now is that to which ye cried beside Allah? They say, They have departed from us, and they testify against themselves that they were disbelievers.

He saith, enter into fire among nations of the jinn and humankind who passed away before you. Every time a nation entereth, it curseth its sister nation, till when they have all been made to follow one another thither, the last of them saith unto the first of them, Our Lord, these led us astray, so give them double torment of the fire. He saith, For each one there is double torment, but ye know not.

0: وكذلك نجزي المجرمين.
1: Lo, they who deny our revelations and scorn them, for them the gates of heaven will not be opened, nor will they enter the garden until the camel goeth through the needle's eye. Thus do we requite the guilty.

But as for those who believe and do good works, we tax not any soul beyond its scope. Such are rightful owners of the garden. They abide therein.

and we remove whatever rancor may be in their hearts. Rivers flow beneath them, and they say, "The praise to Allah, who have guided us to this." We could not truly have been led aright if Allah had not guided us. Verily, the messengers of our Lord did bring the truth. And it is cried unto them, "This is the garden. Ye inherit it for what ye used to do."

And the dwellers of the garden cry unto the dwellers of the fire, We have found that which our Lord promised us to be the truth. Have ye too found that which your Lord promised the truth? They say, Yea, verily. And a crier in between them crieth, The curse of Allah is on evildoers.

Between them is a veil, and on the heights are men who know them all by their marks. And they call unto the dwellers of the garden, Peace be unto you. They enter it not, although they hope to enter.

And the dwellers on the heights call unto men whom they know by their marks, saying, What did your multitude and that in which ye took your pride avail you?

Are these they of whom ye swore that Allah would not show them mercy? Unto them it hath been said, Enter the garden. No fear shall come upon you, nor is it ye who will grieve.

And the dwellers of the fire cry out unto the dwellers of the garden, pour on us some water, or some of that wherewith Allah hath provided you. They say, lo, Allah hath forbidden both to disbelievers.

who took their religion for a sport and pastime, and whom the life of the world beguiled. So this day we have forgotten them, even as they forgot the meeting of this day, and as they used to deny our tokens.

Verily, we have brought them a scripture which we expound with knowledge, a guidance and a mercy for a people who believe.

Await they aught, save the fulfillment thereof. On the day when the fulfillment thereof cometh, those who were before forgetful thereof will say, The messengers of our Lord did bring the truth. Have we any intercessors that they may intercede for us? Or can we be returned to life on earth, that we may act otherwise than we used to act? They have lost their souls, and that which they devised hath failed them.

Lo, your Lord is Allah, who created the heavens and the earth in 6 days, then mounted he the throne. He covereth the night with the day, which is in haste to follow it, and hath made the sun and the moon and the stars subservient by his command. His verily is all creation and commandment. Blessed be Allah, the Lord of the worlds.

Work not confusion in the earth after the fair ordering thereof, and call on him in fear and hope. Lo, the mercy of Allah is nigh unto the good.

And he it is who sendeth the winds as tidings heralding his mercy, till when they bear a cloud heavy with rain, we lead it to a dead land, and then cause water to descend thereon, and thereby bring forth fruits of every kind. Thus bring we forth the dead, haply ye may remember.

As for the good land, its vegetation cometh forth by permission of its Lord, while as for that which is bad, only evil cometh forth from it. Thus do we recount the tokens for people who give thanks.

we sent Noah of old unto his people, and he said, O my people, serve Allah. Ye have no other God save him. Lo, I fear for you the retribution of an awful day.

Marvel ye that there should come unto you a reminder from your Lord by means of a man among you, that he may warn you, and that ye may keep from evil, and that haply ye may find mercy?

But they denied him, so we saved him and those with him in the ship, and we drowned those who denied our tokens. Lo, they were blind folk.

And unto the tribe of Ad we sent their brother Hud. He said, O my people, serve Allah. Ye have no other God save him. Will ye not ward off evil?

Marvel ye that there should come unto you a reminder from your Lord by means of a man among you, that he may warn you. Remember how he made you viceroys after Noah's folk, and gave you growth of stature. Remember all the bounties of your Lord, that haply ye may be successful.

They said, Hast come unto us that we should serve Allah alone, and forsake what our fathers worshipped? Then bring upon us that wherewith thou threatenest us, if thou art of the truthful.

He said, terror and wrath from your Lord have already fallen on you. Would ye wrangle with me over names which ye have named, ye and your fathers, for which no warrant from Allah hath been revealed? Then await the consequence. Lo, I also am of those awaiting it.

And to the tribe of Thamud we sent their brother Saleh. He said, O my people, serve Allah. Ye have no other God save him. A wonder from your Lord hath come unto you. Lo, this is the camel of Allah, a token unto you. So let her feed in Allah's earth, and touch her not with hurt, lest painful torment seize you.

And remember how he made you viceroys after Ard, and gave you station in the earth. Ye choose castles in the plains, and hew the mountains into dwellings. So remember all the bounties of Allah, and do no evil, making mischief in the earth.

the chieftains of his people who were scornful said unto those whom they despised, unto such of them as believed, Know ye that Saleh is one sent from his Lord? They said, Lo, in that wherewith he hath been sent, we are believers.

So they hamstrung the she-camel, and they flouted the commandment of their lord, and they said, O Salih, bring upon us that thou threatenest, if thou art indeed of those sent from Allah.

And Saleh turned from them and said, O my people, I delivered my Lord's message unto you and gave you good advice, but ye love not good advisers.

And unto Midian we sent their brother Shoab. He said, O my people, serve Allah. Ye have no other God save him. Lo, a clear proof hath come unto you from your Lord. So give full measure and full weight, and wrong not mankind in their goods. And work not confusion in the earth after the fair ordering thereof. That will be better for you if ye are believers.

Lurk not on every road to threaten wayfarers, and to turn away from Allah's path him who believeth in him, and to seek to make it crooked. And remember, when ye were but few, how he did multiply you, and see the nature of the consequence for the corruptors.

And if there is a party of you which believeth in that wherewith I have been sent, and there is a party which believeth not, then have patience until Allah judge between us. He is the best of all who deal in judgment.

The chieftains of his people, who were scornful, said, "Surely we will drive thee out, O Shoab, and those who believe with thee, from our township, unless ye return to our religion." He said, "Even though we hate it,

We should have invented a lie against Allah. If we return to your religion after Allah hath rescued us from it, it is not for us to return to it unless Allah should so will. Our Lord comprehendeth all things in knowledge. In Allah do we put our trust. Our Lord, decide with truth between us and our folk, for thou art the best of those who make decisions.

But the chieftains of his people, who were disbelieving, said, If ye follow Shoab, then truly we shall be the losers.

Those who denied Shu'aib became as though they had not dwelt there. Those who denied Shu'aib, they were the losers.

So he turned from them and said, "Oh, my people, I delivered my Lord's messages unto you and gave you good advice. Then how can I sorrow for a people that rejected truth?"

And we sent no prophet unto any township, but we did afflict its folk with tribulation and adversity, that haply they might grow humble.

Then changed we the evil plight for good, till they grew affluent, and said, Tribulation and distress did touch our fathers. Then we seized them unawares, when they perceived not.

And if the people of the townships had believed and kept from evil, surely we should have opened for them blessings from the sky and from the earth. But unto every messenger they gave the lie, and so we seized them on account of what they used to earn.

Are the people of the townships then secure from the coming of our wrath upon them as a night raid while they sleep?

Are they then secure from Allah's scheme? None deemeth himself secure from Allah's scheme, save folk that perish.

Is it not an indication to those who inherit the land after its people, who thus reaped the consequence of evil doing, that if we will, we can smite them for their sins and print upon their hearts so that they hear not?

Such were the townships. We relate some tidings of them unto thee, Muhammad. Their messengers verily came unto them with clear proofs of Allah's sovereignty, but they could not believe, because they had before denied. Thus did Allah print upon the hearts of disbelievers that they hear not.

Then after them we sent Moses with our tokens unto Pharaoh and his chiefs, but they repelled them. Now see the nature of the consequence for the corruptors.

approved upon condition that I speak concerning Allah nothing but the truth. I come unto you, lords of Egypt, with a clear proof from your Lord. So let the children of Israel go with me.

He said, "Throw." And when they threw, they cast a spell upon the people's eyes, and overawed them, and produced a mighty spell.

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Lo, this is the plot that ye have plotted in the city, that ye may drive its people hence. But ye shall come to know.

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Then I shall crucify you, every one.

Thou takest vengeance on us only for as much as we believed the tokens of our Lord when they came unto us. Our Lord, vouchsafe unto us steadfastness, and make us die as men who have surrendered unto thee.

The chiefs of Pharaoh's people said, O king, wilt thou suffer Moses and his people to make mischief in the land, and flout thee and thy gods? He said, We will slay their sons, and spare their women, for lo, we are in power over them.

And Moses said unto his people, Seek help in Allah, and endure. Lo, the earth is Allah's. He giveth it for an inheritance to whom he will. And lo, the sequel is for those who keep their duty unto him.

They said, "We suffered hurt before thou camest unto us, and since thou hast come unto us." He said, "It may be that your word is going to destroy your adversary, and make you viceroys in the earth, that he may see how ye behave."

And we straitened Pharaoh's folk with famine and the dearth of fruits, that peradventure they might heed

But whenever good befell them, they said, this is ours. And whenever evil smote them, they ascribed it to the evil auspices of Moses and those with him. Surely their evil auspice was only with Allah. But most of them knew not.

So we sent them the flood, and the locusts, and the vermin, and the frogs, and the blood, a succession of clear signs. But they were arrogant and became guilty

And when the terror fell on them, they cried, O Moses, pray for us unto thy Lord, because he hath a covenant with thee. If thou removest the terror from us, we verily will trust thee, and will let the children of Israel go with thee.

But when we did remove from them the terror for a term, which they must reach, behold, they broke their covenant.

Therefore, we took retribution from them. Therefore, we drowned them in the sea, because they denied our revelations and were heedless of them.

And we caused the folk who were despised to inherit the eastern parts of the land, and the western parts thereof, which we had blessed. And the fair word of the Lord was fulfilled for the children of Israel, because of their endurance. And we annihilated all that Pharaoh and his folk had done, and that they had contrived.

And we brought the children of Israel across the sea, and they came unto a people who were given up to idols which they had. They said, O Moses, make for us a god, even as they have gods. He said, Lo, ye are a folk who know not.

He said, "Shall I seek for you a god other than Allah, when he hath favored you above all creatures?"

And remember when we did deliver you from Pharaoh's folk, who were afflicting you with dreadful torment, slaughtering your sons and sparing your women. That was a tremendous trial from your Lord.

And when we did appoint for Moses 30 nights of solitude, and added to them 10, and he completed the whole time appointed by his Lord of 40 nights. And Moses said unto his brother, Take my place among the people, do right, and follow not the way of mischief makers.

And when Moses came to our appointed tryst, and his Lord had spoken unto him, he said, My Lord, show me thyself, that I may gaze upon thee. He said, Thou wilt not see me, but gaze upon the mountain. If it stand still in its place, then thou wilt see me. And when his Lord revealed his glory to the mountain, he sent it crashing down. And Moses fell down senseless. And when he woke, he said, Glory unto thee. I turn unto thee repentant, and I am the first of true believers.

He said, O Moses, I have preferred thee above mankind by my messages and by my speaking unto thee. So hold that which I have given thee, and be among the thankful.

0: سأريكم دار الفاسقين.
1: And we wrote for him upon the tablets the lesson to be drawn from all things and the explanation of all things. Then bade him, hold it fast, and command thy people, saying, take the better course made clear therein. I shall show thee the abode of evil livers.

I shall turn away from my revelations those who magnify themselves wrongfully in the earth. And if they see each token, believe it not. And if they see the way of righteousness, choose it not for their way. And if they see the way of error, choose it for their way. That is because they deny our revelations and are used to disregard them.

Those who deny our revelations and the meeting of the hereafter, their works are fruitless. Are they requited aught save what they used to do

And the folk of Moses, after he had left them, chose a calf for worship, made out of their ornaments of saffron hue, which gave a lowing sound. Saw they not that it spake not unto them, nor guided them to any way? They chose it and became wrongdoers.

when they feared the consequences thereof and saw that they had gone astray, they said, Unless our Lord have mercy on us and forgive us, we verily are of the lost.

And when Moses returned unto his people, angry and grieved, he said, Evil is that course which ye took after I had left you. Would ye hasten on the judgment of your Lord? And he cast down the tablets, and he seized his brother by the head, dragging him toward him. He said, Son of my mother, lo, the folk did judge me weak and almost killed me. Oh, make

Lo, those who chose the calf for worship, terror from their Lord and humiliation will come upon them in the life of the world. Thus do we requite those who invent a lie.

But those who do ill deeds and afterward repent and believe, lo, for them afterward Allah is forgiving, merciful.

Then, when the anger of Moses abated, he took up the tablets, and in their inscription there was guidance and mercy for all those who fear their Lord.

And Moses chose of his people 70 men for our appointed tryst. And when the trembling came on them, he said, My Lord, if thou hadst willed, thou hadst destroyed them long before, and me with them. Wilt thou destroy us for that which the ignorant among us did? It is but thy trial of us. Thou sendest whom thou wilt astray,

0: and guidest whom thou wilt. Thou art our protecting friend. Therefore forgive us and have mercy on us. Thou, the best of all who show forgiveness.
1: One, two, three.

and ordain for us in this world that which is good, and in the hereafter that which is good. Lo, we have turned unto thee. He said, I smite with my punishment whom I will, and my mercy embraceth all things. Therefore I shall ordain it for those who ward off evil and pay the poor due, and those who believe in our revelations.

Those who follow the messenger, the prophet who can neither read nor write, whom they will find described in the Torah and the Gospel, which are with them. He will enjoin on them that which is right, and forbid them that which is wrong. He will make lawful for them all good things, and prohibit for them only the foul. And he will relieve them of their burden, and the fetters that they used to wear. Then those who believe in him, and honor him, and help him, and follow the light which is sent down with him, they are the successful.

Say, O Muhammad, O mankind, lo, I am the messenger of Allah to you all, the messenger of him unto whom belongeth the sovereignty of the heavens and the earth. There is no God save him. He quickeneth and he giveth death. So believe in Allah and his messenger, the prophet who can neither read nor write, who believeth in Allah and in his words, and follow him that haply ye may be led aright.

We divided them into 12 tribes, nations, and we inspired Moses when his people asked him for water, saying, Smite with thy staff the rock. And there gushed forth therefrom 12 springs, so that each tribe knew their drinking place. And we caused the white cloud to overshadow them, and sent down for them the manna and the quails, saying, Eat of the good things wherewith we have provided you. They wronged us not, but they were wont to wrong themselves.

And when it was said unto them, Dwell in this township, and eat therefrom whence ye will, and say, Repentance, and enter the gate prostrate. We shall forgive you your sins. We shall increase reward for the right doers.

But those of them who did wrong changed the word which had been told them for another saying. And we sent down upon them wrath from heaven for their wrongdoing.

Ask them, O Muhammad, of the township that was by the sea, how they did break the Sabbath, how their big fish came unto them visibly upon their Sabbath day, and on a day when they did not keep Sabbath, came they not unto them. Thus did we try them, for that they were evil livers.

And when the community among them said, Why preach ye to a folk whom Allah is about to destroy and punish with an awful doom? They said, In order to be free from guilt before your Lord, and that haply they may ward off evil.

And when they forgot that whereof they had been reminded, we rescued those who forbade wrong, and visited those who did wrong with dreadful punishment, because they were evil livers.

So when they took pride in that which they had been forbidden, we said unto them, Be ye apes, despised and loathed.

And remember when thy Lord proclaimed that he would raise against them till the day of resurrection those who would lay on them a cruel torment. Lo, verily thy Lord is swift in persecution, and lo, verily he is forgiving, merciful.

and we have sundered them in the earth as separate nations. Some of them are righteous, and some far from that. And we have tried them with good things and evil things, that haply they might return.

And a generation hath succeeded them, who inherited the scriptures. They grasp the goods of this low life as the price of evil doing, and say, it will be forgiven us. And if there came to them again the offer of the like, they would accept it, and would sin again. Hath not the covenant of the scripture been taken on their behalf, that they should not speak aught concerning Allah, save the truth? And they have studied that which is therein. And the abode of the hereafter is better for those who ward off evil. Have ye then no sense?

And as for those who make men keep the scripture and establish worship, lo, we squander not the wages of reformers.

And when we shook the mount above them, as it were a covering, and they supposed that it was going to fall upon them, and we said, Hold fast that which we have given you, and remember that which is therein, that ye may ward off evil. وَإِذْ أَخَذَ

And remember when thy Lord brought forth from the children of Adam, from their reins, their seed, and made them testify of themselves, saying, Am I not your Lord? They said, Yea, verily, we testify. That was lest ye should say at the day of resurrection, Lo, of this we were unaware.

therefore, lest ye should say, it is only that our fathers ascribed partners to Allah of old, and we were their seed after them. Wilt thou destroy us on account of that which those who follow falsehood did?

recite unto them the tale of him to whom we gave our revelations. But he sloughed them off, so Satan overtook him, and he became of those who are led astray.

And had we willed, we could have raised him by their means. But he clung to the earth and followed his own lust. Therefore his likeness is as the likeness of a dog. If thou attackest him, he panteth with his tongue out. And if thou leavest him, he panteth with his tongue out. Such is the likeness of the people who deny our revelations. Narrate unto them the history of the men of old, that haply they may take thought.

He whom Allah leadeth, he indeed is led aright, while he whom Allah sendeth astray, they indeed are losers.

Already have we urged unto hell many of the jinn and humankind, having hearts wherewith they understand not, and having eyes wherewith they see not, and having ears wherewith they hear not. These are as the cattle, nay, but they are worse, these are the neglectful.

Allah's are the fairest names. Invoke him by them, and leave the company of those who blaspheme his names. They will be requited what they do.

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In what fact after this will they believe?

Those whom Allah sendeth astray, there is no guide for them. He leaveth them to wander blindly on in their contumacy.

They ask thee of the destined hour. When will it come to port? Say, knowledge thereof is with my Lord only. He alone will manifest it at its proper time. It is heavy in the heavens and the earth. It cometh not to you save unawares. They question thee as if thou couldst be well informed thereof. Say, knowledge thereof is with Allah only, but most of mankind know not.

Say, for myself I have no power to benefit, nor power to hurt, save that which Allah willeth. Had I knowledge of the unseen, I should have abundance of wealth, and adversity would not touch me. I am but a warner, and a bearer of good tidings unto folk who believe.

He it is who did create you from a single soul, and therefrom did make his mate, that he might take rest in her. And when he covered her, she bore a light burden, and she passed unnoticed with it. But when it became heavy, they cried unto Allah, their Lord, saying, If thou givest unto us a right, we shall be of the thankful.

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High is he, exalted above all that they associate with him.

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Call on them now and let them answer you if ye are truthful.

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Or have they eyes wherewith they see? Or have they ears wherewith they hear? Say, call upon your so-called partners of Allah, and then contrive against me. Spare me not.

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0: And if ye Muslims call them to the guidance, they hear not. And thou, Muhammad, seest them looking toward thee, but they see not.
1: خُذِ الْعَفْوَ وَأْمُرْ بِالْعُرْفِ وَأَعْرِضْ عَنِ الْجَاهِلِينَ.
0: Keep to forgiveness, O Muhammad, and enjoin kindness, and turn away from the ignorant.

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Lo, he is hearer, knower,

Lo, those who ward off evil when a glamour from the devil troubleth them, they do but remember Allah's guidance, and behold them seers.

And when thou bringest not a verse for them, they say, Why hast thou not chosen it? Say, I follow only that which is inspired in me from my Lord. This Quran is insight from your Lord, and a guidance and a mercy for a people that believe.

And do thou, O Muhammad, remember thy Lord within thyself humbly and with awe, below thy breath, at morn and evening, and be thou not of the neglectful.

0: Lo, those who are with thy Lord are not too proud to do him service, but they praise him and adore him.
1: Chapter 12, verse 1.

We narrate unto thee, Muhammad, the best of narratives, in that we have inspired in thee this Quran, though aforetime thou wast of the heedless.

He said, O, my dear son, tell not thy brethren of thy vision, lest they plot a plot against thee. Lo, Satan is for man an open foe.

Thus thy Lord will prefer thee, and will teach thee the interpretation of events, and will perfect his grace upon thee, and upon the family of Jacob, as he perfected it upon thy forefathers, Abraham and Isaac. Lo, thy Lord is knower, wise.

When they said, Verily, Joseph and his brother are dearer to our father than we are, many though we be, lo, our father is in plain aberration

One said, "Kill Joseph or cast him to some other land, so that your father's favor may be all for you, and that ye may afterward be righteous folk."

One among them said, Kill not Joseph, but if ye must be doing, fling him into the depth of the pit. Some caravan will find him.

They said, O our father, why wilt thou not trust us with Joseph, when, lo, we are good friends to him?

He said, Lo, in truth it saddens me that ye should take him with you, and I fear lest the wolf devour him while ye are heedless of him.

They said, if the wolf should devour him when we are so strong a band, then surely we should have already perished.

Then, when they had led him off, and were of one mind that they should place him in the depth of the pit, we inspired in him, "Thou wilt tell them of this deed of theirs when they know thee not."

saying, O our father, we went racing one with another and left Joseph by our things, and the wolf devoured him, and thou believest not our sayings, even when we speak the truth.

and they came with false blood on his shirt. He said, Nay, but your minds have beguiled you into something. My course is comely patience, and Allah it is whose help is to be sought in that predicament which ye describe.

And there came a caravan, and they sent their water drawer. He let down his pail into the pit. He said, "Good luck, here is a youth." And they hid him as a treasure, and Allah was aware of what they did.

And he of Egypt who purchased him said unto his wife, Receive him honorably, perchance he may prove useful to us, or we may adopt him as a son. Thus we established Joseph in the land, that we might teach him the interpretation of events. And Allah was predominant in his career, but most of mankind know not.

0: وكذلك نجزي المحسنين.
1: And when he reached his prime, we gave him wisdom and knowledge. Thus we reward the good.

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She bolted the doors and said, "Come." He said, "I seek refuge in Allah. Lo, he is my Lord who hath treated me honorably. Wrongdoers never prosper."

She verily desired him, and he would have desired her, if it had not been that he saw the argument of his Lord. Thus it was that we warded off from him evil and lewdness. Lo, he was of our chosen slaves.

And they raced with one another to the door, and she tore his shirt from behind, and they met her lord and master at the door. She said, What shall be his reward who wisheth evil to thy folk, save prison or a painful doom?

Joseph said, "She it was who asked of me an evil act." And a witness of her own folk testified, "If his shirt is torn from front, then she speaketh truth, and he is of the liars."

So when he saw his shirt torn from behind, he said, "Lo, this is of the guile of you women. Lo, the guile of you is very great."

O Joseph, turn away from this, and thou, O woman, ask forgiveness for thy sin. Lo, thou art of the sinful.

And women in the city said, "The ruler's wife is asking of her slave boy an ill deed. Indeed, he has smitten her to the heart with love. We behold her in plain aberration."

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And when they saw him, they exalted him and cut their hands, exclaiming, Allah, blameless, this is not a human being, this is no other than some gracious angel.

She said, "This is he on whose account ye blamed me. I asked of him an evil act, but he proved continent. But if he do not my behest, he verily shall be imprisoned, and verily shall be of those brought low."

He said, O my Lord, prison is more dear than that unto which they urge me. And if thou fend not off their wiles from me, I shall incline unto them, and become of the foolish.

And it seemed good to them, the men folk, after they had seen the signs of his innocence, to imprison him for a time.

and two young men went to prison with him. One of them said, I dreamt that I was pressing wine. The other said, I dreamt that I was carrying upon my head bread, whereof the birds were eating. Announce unto us the interpretation, for we see thee of those good at interpretation.

He said, The food which ye are given daily shall not come unto you, but I shall tell you the interpretation ere it cometh unto you. This is of that which my Lord hath taught me. Lo, I have forsaken the religion of the folk who believe not in Allah, and are disbelievers in the hereafter.

And I have followed the religion of my fathers, Abraham and Isaac and Jacob. It never was for us to attribute aught as partner to Allah. This is of the bounty of Allah unto us, the seed of Abraham, and unto mankind. But most men give not thanks.

Those whom ye worship beside him are but names, which ye have named, ye and your fathers. Allah hath revealed no sanction for them. The decision rests with Allah only, who hath commanded you that ye worship none save him. This is the right religion, but most men know not.

Oh, my two fellow prisoners, as for one of you, he will pour out wine for his Lord to drink. And as for the other, he will be crucified, so that the birds will eat from his head. Thus is the case judged concerning which ye did inquire.

And he said unto him of the twain, who he knew would be released, Mention me in the presence of thy Lord. But Satan caused him to forget to mention it to his Lord, so he, Joseph, stayed in prison for some years.

And the king said, Lo, I saw in a dream seven fat kine, which seven lean were eating, and seven green ears of corn, and the other seven dry. O notables, expound for me my vision, if ye can interpret dreams.

And he of the two who was released, and now at length remembered, said, I am going to announce unto you the interpretation, therefore send me forth.

And when he came to Joseph in the prison, he exclaimed, Joseph, O thou truthful one, expound for us the 7 fat kine which 7 lean were eating, and the 7 green ears of corn, and the other 7 dry, that I may return unto the people so that they may know.

He said, Ye shall sow 7 years as usual, but that which ye reap, leave it in the ear, all save a little which ye eat.

Then after that will come 7 hard years, which will devour all that ye have prepared for them, save a little of that which ye have stored.

Then after that will come a year when the people will have plenteous crops, and when they will press wine and oil.

And the king said, Bring him unto me. And when the messenger came unto him, he, Joseph, said, Return unto thy lord, and ask him what was the case of the women who cut their hands. Lo, my lord knoweth their guile.

He, the king, then sent for those women and said, "What happened when ye asked an evil act of Joseph?" They answered, "Allah, blameless. We know no evil of him." Said the wife of the ruler, "Now the truth is out. I asked of him an evil act, and he is surely of the truthful."

Then Joseph said, I asked for this, that he, my Lord, may know that I betrayed him not in secret, and that surely Allah guideth not the snare of the betrayers.

I do not exculpate myself. Lo, the human soul enjoineth unto evil, save that whereon my Lord hath mercy. Lo, my Lord is forgiving, merciful.

And the king said, Bring him unto me, that I may attach him to my person. And when he had talked with him, he said, Lo, thou art today in our presence established and trusted.

He said, "Set me over the storehouses of the land. Lo, I am a skilled custodian."

Thus gave we power to Joseph in the land. He was the owner of it, to go where he pleased. We reach with our mercy whom we will. We lose not the reward of the good.

And Joseph's brethren came and presented themselves before him, and he knew them, but they knew him not.

And when he provided them with their provision, he said, Bring unto me a brother of yours from your father. See ye not that I fill up the measure, and I am the best of hosts?

He said unto his young men, Place their merchandise in their saddlebags, so that they may know it when they go back to their folk, and so will come again.

So when they went back to their father, they said, O our father, the measure is denied us. So send with us our brother, that we may obtain the measure. Surely we will guard him well.

He said, "Can I entrust him to you, save as I entrusted his brother to you aforetime? Allah is better at guarding, and he is the most merciful of those who show mercy."

when they opened their belongings, they discovered that their merchandise had been returned to them. They said, O our father, what more can we ask? Here is our merchandise returned to us. We shall get provision for our folk and guard our brother, and we shall have the extra measure of a camel load. This that we bring now is a light measure.

And he said, O my sons, go not in by one gate, go in by different gates. I can naught avail you as against Allah. Lo, the decision rests with Allah only. In him do I put my trust, and in him let all the trusting put their trust.

And when they entered in the manner which their father had enjoined, it would have naught availed them as against Allah. It was but a need of Jacob's soul, which he thus satisfied. And lo, he was a lord of knowledge, because we had taught him. But most of mankind know not.

And when they went in before Joseph, he took his brother unto himself, saying, Lo, I, even I, am thy brother. Therefore sorrow not for what they did.

And when he provided them with their provision, he put the drinking cup in his brother's saddlebag. And then a crier cried, "O camel riders, ye are surely thieves!"

They said, "We have lost the king's cup, and he who bringeth it shall have a camel load." And I, said Joseph, am answerable for it.

They said, the penalty for it. He in whose bag the cup is found, he is the penalty for it. Thus we requite wrongdoers.

Then he, Joseph, began the search with their bags before his brother's bag. Then he produced it from his brother's bag. Thus did we contrive for Joseph. He could not have taken his brother according to the king's law unless Allah willed. We raise by grades of mercy whom we will, and over every lord of knowledge there is one more knowing.

They said, If he stealeth, a brother of his stole before. But Joseph kept it secret in his soul, and revealed it not unto them. He said within himself, Ye are in worse case, and Allah knoweth best the truths of that which ye allege.

They said, O ruler of the land, lo, he hath an aged father. So take one of us instead of him. Lo, we behold thee of those who do kindness.

He said, Allah forbid that we should seize save him with whom we found our property. Then truly we should be wrongdoers.

So when they despaired of moving him, they conferred together apart. The eldest of them said, Know ye not how your father took an undertaking from you in Allah's name, and how ye failed in the case of Joseph aforetime? Therefore I shall not go forth from the land until my father giveth leave, or Allah judgeth for me. He is the best of judges.

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We testify only to that which we know. We are not guardians of the unseen.

And when they came unto their father and had spoken thus to him, he said, Nay, but your minds have beguiled you into something. My course is comely patience. It may be that Allah will bring them all unto me. Lo, he, only he, is the knower, the wise.

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And his eyes were whitened with the sorrow that he was suppressing.

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0: He said, I expose my distress and anguish only unto Allah, and I know from Allah that which ye know not.
1: Yeah.

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Lo, none despaireth of the Spirit of Allah save disbelieving folk.

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So fill for us the measure, and be charitable unto us. Lo, Allah will requite the charitable.

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Allah hath shown us favor. Lo, he who wardeth off evil and endureth, findeth favor. For verily Allah loseth not the wages of the kindly.

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He said, Said I not unto you that I know from Allah that which ye know not?

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0: And he placed his parents on the dais, and they fell down before him prostrate, and he said, O, my father, this is the interpretation of my dream of old. My Lord hath made it true, and he hath shown me kindness, since he took me out of the prison, and hath brought you from the desert, after Satan had made strife between me and my brethren. Lo, my Lord is tender unto whom he will. He is the knower, the wise.
1: Rabbi.

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Creator of the heavens and the earth, thou art my protecting friend in the world and the hereafter. Make me to die submissive unto thee, and join me to the righteous.

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I call on Allah with sure knowledge. I and whosoever followeth me. 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And I am not of the idolaters.

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Have they not traveled in the land and seen the nature of the consequence for those who were before them? And verily the abode of the hereafter for those who ward off evil is best. Have ye then no sense?

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And our wrath cannot be warded from the guilty.

0: In their history, verily there is a lesson for men of understanding. It is no invented story, but a confirmation of the existing scripture, and a detailed explanation of everything, and a guidance and a mercy for folk who believe.
1: Chapter 99, verse 1.

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0: And Earth yieldeth up her burdens.
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0: That day she will relate her chronicles.
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0: Because thy Lord inspireth her.

Glorified be he who carried his servant by night from the inviolable place of worship to the far distant place of worship, the neighborhood whereof we have blessed, that we might show him of our tokens. Lo, he, only he, is the hearer, the seer.

We gave unto Moses the scripture, and we appointed it a guidance for the children of Israel, saying, Choose no guardian beside me.

They were the seed of those whom we carried in the ship along with Noah. Lo, he was a grateful slave.

And we decreed for the children of Israel in the scripture, ye verily will work corruption in the earth twice, and ye will become great tyrants.

So when the time for the first of the two came, we roused against you slaves of ours, of great might, who ravaged your country, and it was a threat performed.

saying, If ye do good for your own souls, and if ye do evil, it is for them in like manner. So when the time for the second of the judgments came, we roused against you others of our slaves to ravage you, and to enter the temple even as they entered it the first time, and to lay waste all that they conquered with an utter wasting.

It may be that your Lord will have mercy on you, but if ye repeat the crime, we shall repeat the punishment. And we have appointed hell a dungeon for the disbelievers.

Lo, this Quran guideth unto that which is straightest, and giveth tidings unto the believers who do good works, that theirs will be a great reward.

0: وكان الإنسان عجولا.
1: Man prayeth for evil as he prayeth for good, for man was ever hasty.

And we appoint the night and the day two portents. Then we make dark the portent of the night, and we make the portent of the day sight-giving, that ye may seek bounty from your Lord, and that ye may know the computation of the years, and the reckoning, and everything have we expounded with a clear expounding.

And every man's augury have we fastened to his own neck, and we shall bring forth for him on the day of resurrection a book which he will find wide open.

Whosoever goeth right, it is only for the good of his own soul that he goeth right. And whosoever erreth, erreth only to its hurt. No laden soul can bear another's load. We never punish until we have sent a messenger.

And when we would destroy a township, we send commandment to its folk who live at ease, and afterward they commit abomination therein. And so the word of doom hath effect for it, and we annihilate it with complete annihilation.

How many generations have we destroyed since Noah? And Allah sufficeth as knower and beholder of the sins of his slaves.

Whoso desireth that life which hasteneth away, we hasten for him therein that we will for whom we please. And afterward we have appointed for him hell. He will endure the heat thereof, condemned, rejected.

And whoso desireth the hereafter, and striveth for it with the effort necessary, being a believer, for such their effort findeth favor with their Lord.

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And the bounty of thy Lord can never be walled up.

See how we prefer one above another, and verily the hereafter will be greater in degrees and greater in preferment.

Thy Lord hath decreed that ye worship none save him, and that ye show kindness to parents. If one of them or both of them attain to old age with thee, say not, Fie unto them, nor repulse them, but speak unto them a gracious word.

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Lo, thy Lord enlargeth the provision for whom he will, and straighteneth it for whom he will. Lo, he was ever knower, seer of his slaves.

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Lo, the slaying of them is great sin.

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Lo, he will be helped.

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Lo, of the covenant it will be asked.

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Lo, the hearing and the sight and the heart, of each of these it will be asked.

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This is part of that wisdom wherewith thy Lord hath inspired thee, O Muhammad. And set not up with Allah any other god, lest thou be cast into hell, reproved, abandoned.

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Lo, verily ye speak an awful word.

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Say, O Muhammad, to the disbelievers, if there were other gods along with him, as they say, then had they sought a way against the Lord of the throne.

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And there is not a thing but himeth his praise. But ye understand not their praise. Lo, he is ever clement, forgiving.

And when thou recitest the Quran, we place between thee and those who believe not in the hereafter a hidden barrier.

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And when thou makest mention of thy Lord alone in the Quran, they turn their backs in aversion.

We are best aware of what they wish to hear when they give ear to thee, and when they take secret counsel, when the evildoers say, ye follow but a man bewitched.

0: And they say, when we are bones and fragments, shall we forsooth be raised up as a new creation?
1: قُلْ كُونُوا حِجَارَةً أَوْ حَدِيدًا.
0: Say, be ye stones or iron.

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Say, he who created you at the first. Then will they shake their heads at thee and say, when will it be? Say, it will perhaps be soon.

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We have not sent thee, O Muhammad, as a warden over them.

0: وآتينا داود زبورا.
1: And thy Lord is best aware of all who are in the heavens and the earth, and we preferred some of the prophets above others, and unto David we gave the Psalms.

Say, cry unto those saints and angels whom ye assume to be gods beside him. Yet they have no power to rid you of misfortune, nor to change.

Those unto whom they cry, seek the way of approach to their Lord, which of them shall be the nearest? They hope for his mercy, and they fear for his doom. Lo, the doom of thy Lord is to be shunned.

There is not a township, but we shall destroy it ere the day of resurrection, or punish it with dire punishment. That is set forth in the book of our decrees.

Naught hindereth us from sending portents, save that the folk of old denied them. And we gave Thamud, the she-camel, a clear portent, but they did wrong in respect of her. We send not portents, save to warn.

And it was a warning when we told thee, Lo, thy Lord encompasseth mankind, and we appointed the vision which we showed thee as an ordeal for mankind. And likewise the accursed tree in the Quran. We warn them, but it increaseth them in naught save gross impiety.

And when we said unto the angels, Fall down prostrate before Adam, and they fell prostrate, all save Iblis, he said, Shall I fall prostrate before that which thou hast created of clay?

He said, Seest thou this creature, whom thou hast honored above me? If thou give me grace until the day of resurrection, I verily will seize his seed, save but a few.

0: He said, Go, and whosoever of them followeth thee, lo, hell will be your payment, ample payment.
1: What's that?

and excite any of them whom thou canst with thy voice, and urge thy horse and foot against them, and be a partner in their wealth and children, and promise them. Satan promiseth them only to deceive.

Lo, my faithful bondsmen, over them thou hast no power, and thy Lord sufficeth as their guardian.

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0: وكان الإنسان كفورا.
1: And when harm toucheth you upon the sea, all unto whom ye cry for succor fail, save him alone. But when he bringeth you safe to land, ye turn away, for man was ever thankless.

Feel ye then secure that he will not cause a slope of the land to engulf you, or send a sandstorm upon you, and then ye will find that ye have no protector.

Or feel ye secure that he will not return you to that plight a second time, and send against you a hurricane of wind, and drown you for your thanklessness? And then ye will not find therein that ye have any avenger against us.

Verily, we have honored the children of Adam. We carry them on the land and the sea, and have made provision of good things for them, and have preferred them above many of those whom we created with a marked preferment.

On the day when we shall summon all men with their record, whoso is given his book in his right hand, such will read their book, and they will not be wronged a shred.

And they indeed strove hard to beguile thee, Muhammad, away from that wherewith we have inspired thee, that thou shouldst invent other than it against us, and then would they have accepted thee as a friend.

Then had we made thee taste a double punishment of living and a double punishment of dying, then hadst thou found no helper against us.

And they indeed wished to scare thee from the land, that they might drive thee forth from thence. And then they would have stayed there but a little after thee.

Such was our method in the case of those whom we sent before thee to mankind. And thou wilt not find for our method aught of power to change.

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Lo, the recital of the Quran at dawn is ever witnessed.

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It may be that thy Lord will raise thee to a praised estate.

and say, My Lord, cause me to come in with a firm incoming, and to go out with a firm outgoing, and give me from thy presence a sustaining power.

And we reveal of the Quran that which is a healing and a mercy for believers, though it increase the evildoers in naught save ruin.

And when we make life pleasant unto man, he turneth away and is averse. And when ill toucheth him, he is in despair.

Say, each one doth according to his rule of conduct, and thy Lord is best aware of him whose way is right.

They will ask thee concerning the Spirit. Say, the Spirit is by command of my Lord, and of knowledge ye have been vouchsafed but little.

And if we willed, we could withdraw that which we have revealed unto thee, then wouldst thou find no guardian for thee against us in respect thereof.

Say, verily, though mankind and the jinn should assemble to produce the like of this Quran, they could not produce the like thereof, though they were helpers one of another.

Or thou cause the heaven to fall upon us piecemeal, as thou hast pretended, or bring Allah and the angels as a warrant.

or thou have a house of gold, or thou ascend up into heaven. And even then we will put no faith in thine ascension, till thou bring down for us a book that we can read. Say, O Muhammad, my Lord be glorified, I am naught save a mortal messenger.

or thou have a house of gold, or thou ascend up into heaven, and even then we will put no faith in thine ascension till thou bring down for us a book that we can read. Say, O Muhammad, my Lord be glorified, I am naught save a mortal messenger.

And naught prevented mankind from believing when the guidance came unto them, save that they said, Hath Allah sent a mortal as his messenger?

Say, if there were in the earth angels walking secure, we had sent down for them from heaven an angel as messenger.

And he whom Allah guideth, he is led aright. While as for him whom he sendeth astray, for them thou wilt find no protecting friends beside him. And we shall assemble them on the day of resurrection, on their faces blind, dumb, and deaf. Their habitation will be hell. Whenever it abateth, we increase the flame for them.

That is their reward, because they disbelieved our revelations, and said, When we are bones and fragments, shall we forsooth be raised up as a new creation?

Have they not seen that Allah, who created the heavens and the earth, is able to create the like of them, and hath appointed for them an end, whereof there is no doubt? But the wrongdoers refuse aught save disbelief.

Say unto them, If ye possessed the treasures of the mercy of my Lord, ye would surely hold them back for fear of spending, for man was ever grudging.

And verily we gave unto Moses 9 tokens, clear proofs of Allah's sovereignty. Do but ask the children of Israel how he came unto them. Then Pharaoh said unto him, Lo, I deem thee one bewitched, O Moses.

He said, In truth, thou knowest that none sent down these portents, save the Lord of the heavens and the earth, as proofs. And lo, for my part, I deem thee lost, O Pharaoh.

And we said unto the children of Israel after him, Dwell in the land. But when the promise of the hereafter cometh to pass, we shall bring you as a crowd gathered out of various nations.

With truth have we sent it down, and with truth hath it descended. And we have sent thee as naught else save a bearer of good tidings and a warner.

And it is a Quran that we have divided, that thou mayest recite it unto mankind at intervals. And we have revealed it by successive revelation.

Say, believe therein, or believe not. Lo, those who were given knowledge before it, when it is read unto them, fall down prostrate on their faces, adoring.

Say unto mankind, cry unto Allah, or cry unto the Beneficent. Unto whichsoever ye cry, it is the same. His are the most beautiful names. And thou, Muhammad, be not loud-voiced in thy worship, nor yet silent therein, but follow a way between.

0: and say, Praise be to Allah, who hath not taken unto himself a son, and who hath no partner in the sovereignty, nor hath he any protecting friend through dependence, and magnify him with all magnificence.
1: Chapter 54, verse 1.

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The tribe of Thamud rejected warnings.

0: But they called their comrade, and he took and hamstrung her.
1: فكيف كان عذابي ونذر.
0: Then see how dreadful was my punishment after my warnings.

Lo, we sent upon them one shout, and they became as the dry twigs rejected by the builder of a cattle fold.

Lo, we sent a storm of stones upon them all, save the family of Lot, whom we rescued in the last watch of the night.

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And in truth the punishment decreed befell them early in the morning.

0: البصر.
1: And our commandment is but one commandment, as the twinkling of an eye.

The adulterer and the adulteress, scourge ye each one of them with 100 stripes. And let not pity for the twain withhold you from obedience to Allah, if ye believe in Allah and the last day. And let a party of believers witness their punishment.

The adulterer shall not marry save an adulteress or an idolatress, and the adulteress none shall marry save an adulterer or an idolater. All that is forbidden unto believers.

And those who accuse honorable women but bring not four witnesses, scourge them with 80 stripes, and never afterward accept their testimony. They indeed are evildoers.

As for those who accuse their wives, but have no witnesses except themselves, let the testimony of one of them be four testimonies, swearing by Allah that he is of those who speak the truth.

And it shall avert the punishment from her if she bear witness before Allah 4 times that the thing he saith is indeed false.

And had it not been for the grace of Allah and his mercy unto you, and that Allah is clement, wise, ye had been undone.

Lo, they who spread the slander are a gang among you. Deem it not a bad thing for you. Nay, it is good for you. Unto every man of them will be paid that which he hath earned of the sin. And as for him among them who had the greater share therein, his will be an awful doom.

Why did not the believers, men and women, when ye heard it, think good of their own folk, and say, it is a manifest untruth?

Why did they not produce four witnesses? Since they produce not witnesses, they verily are liars in the sight of Allah.

Had it not been for the grace of Allah and His mercy unto you in the world and the hereafter, an awful doom had overtaken you for that whereof ye murmured.

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In the sight of Allah, it is very great.

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Glory be to thee, O Allah. This is awful calumny.

Lo, those who love that slander should be spread concerning those who believe. Theirs will be a painful punishment in the world and the hereafter. Allah knoweth, ye know not.

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Unto whomsoever followeth the footsteps of the devil, lo, he commandeth filthiness and wrong. Had it not been for the grace of Allah and his mercy unto you, not one of you would ever have grown pure. But Allah causeth whom he will to grow. Allah is hearer, knower.

And let not those who possess dignity and ease among you swear not to give to the near of kin and to the needy, and to fugitives for the cause of Allah. Let them forgive and show indulgence. Yearn ye not that Allah may forgive you. Allah is forgiving, merciful.

Lo, as for those who traduce virtuous, believing women who are careless, cursed are they in the world and the hereafter. Theirs will be an awful doom.

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Good women are for good men, and good men for good women. Such are innocent of that which people say, for them is pardon and a bountiful provision.

It is no sin for you to enter uninhabited houses, wherein is comfort for you. Allah knoweth what ye proclaim and what ye hide.

Tell the believing men to lower their gaze and be modest. That is purer for them. Lo, Allah is aware of what they do.

and tell the believing women to lower their gaze and be modest, and to display of their adornment only that which is apparent, and to draw their veils over their bosoms, and not to reveal their adornment save to their own husbands or fathers or husbands' fathers, or their sons or their husbands' sons, or their brothers or their brothers' sons or sisters' sons, or their women or their slaves, or male attendants who lack vigor, or children who know naught of women's nakedness. And let them not stamp their feet so as to reveal what they hide of their adornment. And turn unto Allah together, O believers, in order that ye may succeed.

and marry such of you as are solitary and the pious of your slaves and maidservants. If they be poor, Allah will enrich them of his bounty. Allah is of ample means, aware.

And let those who cannot find a match keep chaste till Allah give them independence by His grace. And such of your slaves as seek a writing of emancipation, write it for them if ye are aware of aught of good in them, and bestow upon them of the wealth of Allah, which He hath bestowed upon you. Force not your slave girls to whoredom, that ye may seek enjoyment of the life of the world, if they would preserve their chastity. And if one force them, then unto them, after their compulsion, lo, Allah will be forgiving, merciful.

And verily we have sent down for you revelations that make plain and the example of those who passed away before you, an admonition unto those who ward off evil.

Allah is the light of the heavens and the earth. The similitude of his light is as a niche wherein is a lamp. The lamp is in a glass. The glass is, as it were, a shining star. This lamp is kindled from a blessed tree, an olive neither of the east nor of the west, whose oil would almost glow forth of itself, though no fire touched it. Light upon light, Allah guideth unto his light whom he will, and Allah speaketh to mankind in allegories, for Allah is knower of all things.

This lamp is found in houses which Allah hath allowed to be exalted, and that his name shall be remembered therein. Therein do offer praise to him at morn and evening.

Men whom neither merchandise nor sale beguileth from remembrance of Allah and constancy in prayer and paying to the poor their due, who fear a day when hearts and eyeballs will be overturned.

that Allah may reward them with the best of what they did, and increase reward for them of His bounty. Allah giveth blessings without stint to whom He will.

As for those who disbelieve, their deeds are as a mirage in a desert. The thirsty one supposeth it to be water till he cometh unto it, and findeth it naught, and findeth in the place thereof Allah, who payeth him his due. And Allah is swift at reckoning.

or as darkness on a vast abysmal sea. There covereth him a wave, above which is a wave, above which is a cloud, layer upon layer of darkness. When he holdeth out his hand, he scarce can see it. And he for whom Allah hath not appointed light, for him there is no light.

Hast thou not seen that Allah, he it is whom all who are in the heavens and the earth praise, and the birds in their flight? Of each he knoweth verily the worship and the praise, and Allah is aware of what they do.

Hast thou not seen how Allah wafteth the clouds, then gathereth them, then maketh them layers? And thou seest the rain come forth from between them. He sendeth down from the heaven mountains wherein is hail, and smiteth therewith whom he will, and averteth it from whom he will. The flashing of his lightning all but snatcheth away the sight.

Allah hath created every animal of water. Of them is a kind that goeth upon its belly, and a kind that goeth upon two legs, and a kind that goeth upon four. Allah createth what he will. Lo, Allah is able to do all things.

And they say, we believe in Allah and the Messenger, and we obey. Then after that, a faction of them turn away. Such are not believers.

Is there in their hearts a disease, or have they doubts, or fear they lest Allah and his messenger should wrong them in judgment? Nay, but such are evildoers.

The saying of all true believers when they appeal unto Allah and His Messenger to judge between them is only that they say, We hear and we obey. And such are the successful.

He who obeyeth Allah and his messenger and feareth Allah and keepeth duty unto him, such indeed are the victorious.

They swear by Allah solemnly that if thou order them, they will go forth. Say, swear not. Known obedience is better. Lo, Allah is informed of what ye do.

Say, obey Allah and obey the messenger, that if ye turn away, then it is for him to do only that wherewith he hath been charged, and for you to do only that wherewith ye have been charged. If ye obey him, ye will go aright. But the messenger hath no other charge than to convey the message plainly.

Allah hath promised such of you as believe and do good works, that he will surely make them to succeed the present rulers in the earth, even as he caused those who were before them to succeed others, and that he will surely establish for them their religion, which he hath approved for them, and will give them in exchange safety after their fear. They serve me, they ascribe nothing as partner unto me. Those who disbelieve henceforth, they are the miscreants.

O ye who believe, let your slaves and those of you who have not come to puberty ask leave of you at three times before they come into your presence, before the prayer of dawn, and when ye lay aside your raiment for the heat of noon, and after the prayer of night, three times of privacy for you. It is no sin for them or for you at other times, when some of you go round attendant upon others, if they come into your presence without leave. Thus Allah maketh clear the revelations for you. Allah is knower, wise.

And when the children among you come to puberty, then let them ask leave even as those before them used to ask it. Thus Allah maketh clear his revelations for you. Allah is knower, wise.

As for women past childbearing who have no hope of marriage, it is no sin for them if they discard their outer clothing in such a way as not to show adornment. But to refrain is better for them. Allah is hearer, knower.

No blame is there upon the blind, nor any blame upon the lame, nor any blame upon the sick, nor on yourselves if ye eat from your houses, or the houses of your fathers, or the houses of your mothers, or the houses of your brothers, or the houses of your sisters, or the houses of your father's brothers, or the houses of your father's sisters, or the houses of your mother's brothers, or the houses of your mother's sisters, or from that whereof ye hold the keys, or from the house of a friend. No sin shall it be for you, whether ye eat together or apart. But when ye enter houses, salute one another with a greeting from Allah, blessed and sweet. Thus Allah maketh clear his revelations for you, that haply ye may understand.

They only are the true believers who believe in Allah and His Messenger, and when they are with Him on some common errand, go not away until they have asked leave of Him. Lo, those who ask leave of thee, those are they who believe in Allah and His Messenger. So if they ask thy leave for some affair of theirs, give leave to whom thou wilt of them, and ask for them forgiveness of Allah. Lo, Allah is forgiving, merciful.

Make not the calling of the messenger among you as your calling one of another. Allah knoweth those of you who steal away, hiding themselves. And let those who conspire to evade orders beware, lest grief or painful punishment befall them.

0: Lo, verily unto Allah belongeth whatsoever is in the heavens and the earth. He knoweth your condition, and he knoweth the day when they are returned unto him, so that he may inform them of what they did. Allah is the knower of all things.
1: Chapter 65, verse 1.

O prophet, when ye men put away women, put them away for their legal period, and reckon the period, and keep your duty to Allah, your Lord. Expel them not from their houses, nor let them go forth, unless they commit open immorality. Such are the limits imposed by Allah. And whoso transgresseth Allah's limits, he verily wrongeth his soul. Thou knowest not. It may be that Allah will afterward bring some new thing to pass.

Then, when they have reached their term, take them back in kindness, or part from them in kindness, and call to witness two just men among you, and keep your testimony upright for Allah. Whoso believeth in Allah and the last day is exhorted to act thus. And whosoever keepeth his duty to Allah, Allah will appoint a way out for him.

and will provide for him from a quarter whence he hath no expectation. And whosoever putteth his trust in Allah, he will suffice him. Lo, Allah bringeth his command to pass. Allah hath set a measure for all things.

That is the commandment of Allah which he revealeth unto you. And whoso keepeth his duty to Allah, he will remit from him his evil deeds and magnify reward for him.

Lodge them where ye dwell, according to your wealth, and harass them not, so as to straiten life for them. And if they are with child, then spend for them till they bring forth their burden. Then, if they give suck for you, give them their due payment and consult together in kindness. But if ye make difficulties for one another, then let some other woman give suck for him, the father of the child.

Let him who hath abundance spend of his abundance, and he whose provision is measured, let him spend of that which Allah hath given him. Allah asketh naught of any soul, save that which he hath given it. Allah will vouchsafe, after hardship, ease

And how many a community revolted against the ordinance of its Lord and his messengers, and we called it to a stern account and punished it with dire punishment.

Allah hath prepared for them stern punishment. So keep your duty to Allah, O men of understanding, O ye who believe. Now Allah hath sent down unto you a reminder.

0: قد أحسن الله له رزقا.
1: A messenger reciting unto you the revelations of Allah made plain, that he may bring forth those who believe and do good works from darkness unto light. And whosoever believeth in Allah and doth right, he will bring him into gardens underneath which rivers flow, therein to abide forever. Allah hath made good provision for him.

0: Allah it is who hath created seven heavens, and of the earth the like thereof. The commandment cometh down among them slowly, that ye may know that Allah is able to do all things, and that Allah surroundeth all things in knowledge.
1: Chapter 20, verse 1.

0: Allah. 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
1: وهل أتاك حديث موسى
0: Hath there come unto thee the story of Moses?

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Peradventure I may bring you a brand therefrom, or may find guidance at the fire.

0: Lo, I, even I, am thy lord. 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
1: وأنا اخترتك فاستمع لما يوحى.
0: And I have chosen thee, so hearken unto that which is inspired.

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That we may glorify thee much. And much remember thee.

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Then the river shall throw it onto the bank, and there an enemy to me and an enemy to him shall take him. And I endued thee with love from me, that thou mightest be trained according to my will."

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And we restored thee to thy mother, that her eyes might be refreshed and might not sorrow. And thou didst kill a man, and we delivered thee from great distress, and tried thee with a heavy trial. And thou didst tarry years among the folk of Midian. Then camest thou hither by my providence, O Moses. And I have attached thee to myself.

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We bring thee a token from thy Lord, and peace will be for him who followeth right guidance.

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He who lieth faileth miserably.

0: They said, "Lo, these are two wizards who would drive you out from your country by their magic and destroy your best traditions."
1: فأجمعوا كيدكم ثم أتوا صفا وقد أفلح اليوم من استعلى.
0: So arrange your plan and come in battle line. Whoso is uppermost this day will be indeed successful.

Throw that which is in thy right hand. It will eat up that which they have made. Lo, that which they have made is but a wizard's artifice, and a wizard shall not be successful to whatever point of skill he may attain.

Pharaoh said, ye put faith in him before I give you leave. Lo, he is your chief who taught you magic. Now surely I shall cut off your hands and your feet alternately, and I shall crucify you on the trunks of palm trees, and ye shall know for certain which of us hath sterner and more lasting punishment.

They said, "We choose thee not above the clear proofs that have come unto us, and above him who created us. So decree what thou wilt decree. Thou wilt end for us only the life of the world."

Lo, we believe in our Lord, that he may forgive us our sins and the magic unto which thou didst force us. Allah is better and more lasting.

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That is the reward of him who groweth.

And verily we inspired Moses, saying, Take away my slaves by night, and strike for them a dry path in the sea, fearing not to be overtaken, neither being afraid of the sea.

O children of Israel, we delivered you from your enemy, and we made a covenant with you on the holy mountain's side, and sent down on you the manna and the quails,

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And they cried, "This is your God, and the God of Moses, but he hath forgotten."

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So follow me, and obey my order.

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Thus my soul commended to me.

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Now look upon thy God, of which thou hast remained a votary. 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

0: وَسِعَ كُلَّ شَيْءٍ عِلْمًا.
1: Your God is only Allah, than whom there is no other God. He embraceth all things in His knowledge.

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Then exalted be Allah, the true King, and hasten not, O Muhammad, with the Qur'an, ere its revelation hath been perfected unto thee, and say, My Lord, increase me in knowledge.

And when we said unto the angels, Fall prostrate before Adam, they fell prostrate, all save Iblis. He refused.

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Then they twain ate thereof, so that their shame became apparent unto them, and they began to hide, by heaping on themselves some of the leaves of the garden. And Adam disobeyed his Lord, so went astray.

He said, Go down hence, both of you, one of you a foe unto the other. But if there come unto you from me a guidance, then whoso followeth my guidance, he will not go astray, nor come to grief.

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He will say, so it must be. 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In like manner thou art forgotten this day.

0: Thus do we reward him who is prodigal and believeth not the revelations of his Lord. And verily the doom of the hereafter will be sterner and more lasting.
1: أَفَلَمْ يَهْدِ لَهُمْ

Is it not a guidance for them to know how many a generation we destroyed before them, amid whose dwellings they walk? Lo, therein verily are signs for men of thought.